Ariana Grande, brand new from her at B101.5, playing all of today's best new music. By the way, that was called Hate That I Made You Love Me. That's coming off of her new album that she'll be releasing soon, next month, which is really cool. Right now, Daisies on the B.

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4: Enjoy this low humidity. It does not last. Some 90s come back into the weekend forecast. 53 overnight tonight. Sunshine Wednesday, gorgeous. 84 and 89 on Thursday. From the NKFloors.com Weather Center, I'm meteorologist Scott Laurie Moore at the Weather Channel.

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0: Hump Day. It's 7:20 with Jeremy Gray and the whole crew out there playing a little game with some money for you to hopefully win if you correctly guess the exact jackpot, of course. 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

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I'm Bill Carroll. As we go through 10 songs in a row, commercial-free, welcome to the night show with Rihanna's Stay. Taking it down a little bit, a couple notches in energy here on the B. All

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4: This is David Hirsch with New Life Outreach on Harrison Road in Fredericksburg. Think on these things. We all love to get away whenever we can in order to find a little rest, not to mention a bit of an escape from the day-to-day uncertainties that constantly try to rear their ugly heads. But then we get back, and there it all is again. So then, where can true and constant rest be found that cannot be hijacked by the cares of this life? Psalm 62 helps us with this. My soul finds rest in God. My hope comes from Him. Truly, He is my rock. He is my fortress. I will not be shaken. Trust in Him at all times. Pour out your hearts to Him, for God is our refuge. Amen. And always remember, God's love never fails.
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6: Enjoy this low humidity. It does not last. Some 90s come back into the weekend forecast. 53 overnight tonight. Sunshine Wednesday, gorgeous. 84 from the NKFloors.com Weather Center. I'm meteorologist Scott Laurie. More at the Weather Channel.

Bruno Mars. Man, what a great song. 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Hey, dads, I got one for Father's Day. Big prize pack. Over $1,200 from B101.5. Oh, it's full of awesome stuff, too. It really is. We got the washes, candles, pizza, wine, beer. The list goes on and on. Ice cream. And again, on and on. 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
8: Enjoy this low humidity. It does not last. Some 90s come back into the weekend forecast. 53 overnight tonight. Sunshine Wednesday, gorgeous. 84 and 89 on Thursday. From the NKFloors.com Weather Center, I'm meteorologist Scott Laurie Moore at the Weather Channel.

0: Audrey, Jay, and Huntrix. Oh, yeah, it's Golden. 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

You know, we got a lot of things for you to win right now. We got cold hard cash with our high-low jackpot. We got the staycation prize pack going on where you can win a whole lot of stuff, up to $1,300 worth of things. We got the, you know, the dad's thing we're giving away for Father's Day. And the list goes on and on throughout the day. We just give away stuff. We love doing that. So make sure you're listening close, especially during the day where we make winning pretty darn easy. Hey, thanks for listening. It's our way of giving back to you. 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
9: Weather Channel forecast.
10: Enjoy this low humidity. It does not last. Some 90s come back into the weekend forecast. 53 overnight tonight. Sunshine Wednesday, gorgeous. 84 from the NKFloors.com Weather Center. I'm meteorologist Scott Laurie. More at the Weather Channel.

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0: playing all of today's best music. You like ice cream? How about Gibson's Soft Serve? You can win a $20 gift card tomorrow morning and every morning this week just by knowing the morning show with our man, Jeremy Gray. He's got you covered with that. Hey, I'm Bill Carroll. Thank you so much for listening tonight. Stay safe, stay healthy, and I'll see you tomorrow.
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2: Enjoy this low humidity. It does not last. Some 90s come back into the weekend forecast. 53 overnight tonight. Sunshine Wednesday, gorgeous. 84 from the NKFloors.com Weather Center. I'm meteorologist Scott Laurie Moore at the Weather Channel.

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9: As veterans, we've dealt with noise. 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We can handle that kind of noise. Back home, the noise is different. Seems like everyone's talking all at once and over each other because they just want to be heard. They're taking selfies and oversharing. But we know that it's not about hearing. It's about listening. Listening to what's actually happening with our fellow veterans. Understanding each other because we share the same experiences, the same vocabulary, following the same paths that others have walked. If only we can pick up the trail. Make the Connection is a place for veterans to hear stories from other veterans. 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
2: Enjoy this low humidity. It does not last. Some 90s come back into the weekend forecast. 53 overnight tonight. Sunshine Wednesday, gorgeous. 84 from the NKFloors.com Weather Center. I'm meteorologist Scott Laurie Moore at the Weather Channel.

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1: Enjoy this low humidity. It does not last. Some 90s come back into the weekend forecast. 53 overnight tonight. Sunshine Wednesday, gorgeous. 84 from the NKFloors.com Weather Center. I'm meteorologist Scott Lauriemore at the Weather Channel.

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3: Enjoy this low humidity. It does not last. Some 90s come back into the weekend forecast. 53 overnight tonight. Sunshine Wednesday. Gorgeous. 84 from the NKFloors.com Weather Center. I'm meteorologist Scott Larimore at the Weather Channel.

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10: I want meatloaf now. I want it now. Breakfast of Champions. Good morning, Jeremy and Ted here. What's going on, 5 o'clock club? 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
11: Wow, okay.
10: Right on cue. Look at that.
11: Yeah, dun, look at that. Look at that.
10: Ted Schubel's here with three things you need to know. Good morning.
11: Morning. Now, Jeremy, Fredericksburg police offering a cash reward for information that leads to the arrest in three unsolved assaults targeting women along the Canal Path and Ficklin Island. The attacks occurred between October of last year and May. VDOT says Rock Hill Church Road in Stafford will close tomorrow to allow crews to replace the single-lane structure over a quiet creek with a two-lane bridge. Heads up, Rock Hill Church Road will be closed for 1 year. The Great Train Race had a big check for Lois Ann's Hope House. Big in number, big in actual size for a photo. Over $12,000 raised. A picture of the check.

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1: Thank you, kind sir. 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The Fletcher Home hotlines are open, ready for you this morning. Get your text in. Let us know what's going on with you. You ever... Good morning, Ted.
0: Did I ever what?
1: I was going to ask, you ever heard of a Ouija Digi?
0: No, I don't think I want to.
1: I never told you what a Ouija Digi is?
0: No, and it doesn't sound good. It doesn't sound good for me.
1: It's Southern terminology, Southern slang. A Ouija Digi.
0: Yeah.
1: So you show up to a party or whatever, a gathering, reunion, whatever.
0: Yeah.
1: You show up and the other guy says to you, "You didn't bring your mama Ouija, did you?" A Ouija, did you?
0: I can't.
1: Just saying.
0: I can't.
1: You didn't bring that casserole Ouija, did you? It's called a Ouija, did you?
0: Luckily, I don't think Libby's not. Libby's not Southern. I think Libby's Pennsylvanian, so I'm grateful for that at the moment, because I don't think she's going to do this.
1: Well, now, you're more than welcome wherever you reside geographically. You're more than welcome to use the old Ouija Digi.
0: I know. I don't think so. I don't even think Anna would do that, and that's saying something.
1: I don't know, man. She might.
0: I don't know. I hold Anna in too high of a regard for that.
1: Do you? Because you always talk about how you don't hold her in such high regard.
0: Well, in certain things. But I think in this case, Anna would say, no, that's even too much for me.
1: Mm-hmm. JC says, how do you spell that? Well, JC, I would say that you would just, I don't know, maybe W-I... Hold on, let me write this down. W...
0: The things that we learn on this show, where I'm still trying to process Shack It. Still trying to get that one through.
1: I don't know how to spell this. I would say W-I-G-I-D-I-G.
0: Okay.
1: W-I-G-I-D-I-G-I. Ouija-Digi.
0: Lewis wonders if you're making up words. I think so, Lewis. I think that's what's happening here.
1: I'm making up the spelling of the word, that's for sure.
0: A Shack It. I'm still can't get over that one.
1: You can't get over the Shack It? Well, I took my Shack It home yesterday and I showed Ashley.
0: Yeah?
1: And she goes, "Ooh, so you got me a Shack It." And I'm like, "No, take it off. Stop. Don't do that." She thinks I got it for her because inevitably women always end up taking your hoodies and your jackets.
0: Yes, they do. Yeah,
1: stuff.
0: No, that's no.
1: She thought I was playing. I said, "No, take it off now."
0: Right. You get your own Shack It. You find your own.
1: Seriously. You didn't bring your own jacket, Ouija, did you? Good Lord. So no, don't do that. Take it off. I said, no, give it here. I took it and I had to go put it away because she's thinking that she's going to end up with it this fall. No, which, 111 days until fall, by the way. So. Michelle in Sponsy says, Ted is perplexed by the Shack
0: It. I am. You're right, Michelle. I am perplexed.
1: It's been 24 hours and he's had plenty of time to let the Shack It marinate.
0: Michelle, please don't ever wear a Shack It.
1: Please. Oh, is that can of tuna fish? Is that a Jeff Foxworthy?
0: Seems like it could be.
1: Okay, it probably is. I heard it from somebody else, but...
0: Okay.
1: I mean, I'm not... Technically, I'm not taking his material. I'm using something that was in his material, I guess. So, Ouija Digi.
0: Yeah. I mean, I'm not ever going to use it.
1: I never knew that Jeff Foxworthy used it.
0: It seems like the kind of thing he would do.
1: Oh, for sure.
0: It does kind of flow there.
1: But I don't know, man. I'll call Jeff later and see if he's okay.
0: Yeah, check in on it.
1: Shaylin from Spotsy is checking in this morning. Trash Man is here. Have a Ouija Digi day.
0: Oh, my goodness.
1: Well, I think we all need to tip our cap to Jeff Foxworthy for giving us something to talk about this morning.
0: I guess so.
1: Big Papa Perry's in the house this morning. Anna is here checking in from
0: King George.
1: Yes, indeed. No, sit. Jeremy, sit.
0: Jeremy, sit. That guy goes back. Sit. I like that.
1: Now, here's something interesting. Anna says, "I'm swimming laps right now listening to you with my new waterproof swimming headphones."
0: Okay. I didn't know there were such a thing.
1: I didn't either. They're perfect, but I won't miss the show while swimming. Oh, isn't that sweet?
0: Anna, that is very sweet. That just touches me.
1: People just taking us with them underwater.
0: Just kind of gives me chills.
1: All right, Anna, here's what I want you to do. I want you to swim to the bottom of the pool.
0: You're still getting a signal.
1: Yeah, can you hear us now? Go down there. Just go down, lay on the bottom of the pool. Just go ahead. Don't worry about it. Nobody's watching.
0: Isn't that nice, though? Anna got waterproof headphones so she could still listen. I'm touched by that.
1: I'm just kind of perplexed. That's the word of the day. Like, I don't think anybody's ever listened to us in the water.
0: No.
1: Underwater.
0: Right.
1: You know what I'm saying?
0: Anna, this is a first.
1: All right. Do the butterfly or whatever. Let's go.
0: Come on. Let's go.
1: Get it going. Tim and Janet checking in. They're trying to spell widget, did you?
0: I like that Anna told you to sit. That's what I reserve that for Brogy. But, you know, I can see at times I'll just have to say, no, Jeremy, sit.
1: At times, yeah, you might have to.
0: Yeah.
1: Lewis says, are you making up words? No, apparently Jeff Foxworthy made up a word, and I'm just using what he made up.
0: Yeah.
1: We got Tim, Fireman Tim, checking in this morning. Good morning to you. Brian from Fredericksburg is here. LT and IT, yeah, hump day, baby. Let's go. Oh, here we go. Since Jeremy said how many days until fall yesterday, I figured I'd let Ted know 204 days until Christmas.
0: Okay.
1: Ted, would you like to sing us a little Christmas carol?
0: I would not like to sing us a little Christmas carol.
1: Come on.
0: No.
1: Why don't you hum us a little bit of your favorite Christmas song?
0: Yeah, we're good. Mm-hmm. It's the most wonderful time of the year.
1: That was beautiful, man.
0: Thank you. Thank
1: that was
0: you.
1: Beautiful.
0: No, it wasn't.
1: That was so nice. I might do a little Christmas shopping today.
0: I know, just get you kind of in the Christmas spirit.
1: Yeah, man, I'm there. I'm feeling it. I'm kind of. I might hang my stocking today.
0: Wow, it just took that much.
1: That's all it took to do it.
0: That and you put the shacket on.
1: Put my shacket on. I might head out to Belmont Christmas Tree Farm, see if they'll sell me a tree today.
0: I'm sure they will. By the time we get to Christmas, though, there might be a little few issues with that. Just a little.
1: All right, let's check in with Libby. She's got our first look at the roads this morning. Libby's in the B101.5 Time Saver Traffic Center. 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
2: Hello, Jeremy. Happy Wednesday. Halfway day. Half yay day. Didn't think I'd forgot. Widget, did you? Is that right? We're okay here. We got Fall Hill Avenue improvement work, though, until 7. Right lane is blocked both directions of Route 1 between Fall Hill Avenue and Princess Anne Street. But at 9, we're going to have to go down to a single lane on the southbound lane. So just be prepared for some extended Fall Hill Avenue improvement work today. 95 head southbound road work coming down toward Quantico. It's gone, and you're okay and delay free. Northbound looks good. Some light fog here this morning, but we'll get some super early daylight. Issue free on the Beltway. We had an interloop crash up by Leesburg Pike, but that's gone. I'm Libby K from the B101.5 Time Saver Traffic Center.

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1: Oh, by the way, since we're talking about, you know, fall being 111 days away, Christmas 204 days away, I thought I should bring this up. We are officially halfway through 2026. Half of the year is gone.
2: Yeah, I know.
1: Gone. Anybody still have a New Year's resolution they're clinging to? How's the year going for you? How's it shaping up? Are things

0: kind of looking the way you hoped they would? Are they better? Are they worse? Kind of just in the middle ground? You know, what are we looking at here?
1: It's none of your business.
0: Do you want to just fight? Do you want to? No, I mean, really. Do you want to just chuck some knucks or what? Do you?
1: I just
0: I'm just saying, it may not make for the best radio because you wouldn't really be able to see anything, but you'd hear some. But you know, we could be just chucking knucks right here at 5:21 in the morning.
1: I don't think I want that.
0: You don't want to do it?
1: I don't think I want
0: I'll let you get the first.
1: Nah,
0: let me just stop. Because Jeremy was condoning violence.
1: Right, thank
0: you.
1: And
0: then I'll have to come out and make some silly speech about how, I'm sorry for what I said.
1: I didn't mean it.
0: I didn't mean it. I don't believe in violence. Violence is not the answer. I will never say chucking knucks again.
1: Hey, so it's Mallette Day.
0: It is Mallette Day. A good reason to not chuck knucks.
1: Right, just because Mallette's all about peace.
0: And so am I. I know sometimes I talk about chucking knucks. But
1: or slaw slamming.
0: Slaw slamming people. But deep down, I'm just a peaceful, fun-loving specimen.
1: Oh, my.
0: 540-899-1015 or 800-685-1015. Fletcher Home Hotlines. Pate's 50 and Spots, he's checking in. Timbo is here. Charles. Hello, Charles. Hello, Charles.
1: Charles is probably sorry he ever... that you ever came up with that.
0: It's okay. You can be sorry if you want. Grumpy and Stafford is here. 81 days till next Disney cruise for Grumpy. There you go.
1: Okay.
0: That's going to be a good time.
1: Yeah.
0: Big Lou is here. And remember, Big Lou's like you. He likes chucking knucks too.
1: And he's at work early again because we sometimes lose Lou when his hours change. I still am overwhelmed by Anna getting waterproof headphones so she could listen to us.
0: I think everyone should do that. I think everyone should get waterproof underwater headphones or whatever, and then they should just find either a pool, lake, pond, river,
1: shower,
0: whatever.
1: You get to listen to us in the shower.
0: We should be. Everybody should just get in their favorite body of water and listen to the show.
1: That's right.
0: You know?
1: Yes.
0: Including us.
1: Right.
0: We should. Although that might raise some concerns with electrocution and such, but no big deal.
1: We could put like tubs in here.
0: Yeah,
1: you use those tubs that they used in that those Super Bowl commercials a few years ago.
0: Which ones?
1: The
0: how do you not know?
1: The ones where the people were sitting in the tubs and like looking out over the. You had to be there.
0: And I clearly wasn't there. All right, so there we go. We're going to do the show from tubs. Again,
1: wouldn't be weird.
0: No, not weird at all. No. Mm-mm.
1: Okay. Guests would come in and we would stay in the tubs and they would get guest tubs also.
0: Oh, yeah.
1: It's all because of Anna.
0: Yeah, if you want to be on the show, you got to get in the tub. This is just, it is 5:24, man, and this is just already ridiculous.
1: Totally.
0: Nurse Rachel's checking in.
1: I don't think Libby wants one.
0: I don't think so either. Nurse Rachel's checking in from
1: King George.
0: Who did we have? Who was it that was listening to the show in the operating room a few months ago?
1: Oh, yeah. That was
0: That was Q. Q from Spotsy.
1: What? Yeah, somebody. I can't remember.
0: Because they were at work in Charlottesville.
1: Yes.
0: And they were streaming us on the app or whatever.
1: Mm-hmm.
0: And they were in the operating room listening to us.
1: Yeah.
0: And she was giving us commentary, like, at what the doctor was saying. And the doctor was laughing. And I'm like, should the doctor be laughing right
1: now? Yeah, we didn't think the doctor should be laughing, actually.
0: Like, if the doctor laughs, doesn't that mean he or she's hand is, like, a little shaky?
1: Yeah, right. Or
0: know what I'm saying?
1: They're not, you know, focusing like they need to. But, right. Yeah, I forgot about that. That was over in Charlottesville.
0: Imagine knowing that you're under general anesthesia and your doctor's listening to this show.
1: Ah, that would be really, yeah.
0: Imagine
1: run,
0: that.
1: Run.
0: You can't. Like, the anesthesia's taking over and you can't fight it. And you

0: in the background, you just hear us come on talking about shackets. And you're like, no. Maybe I don't need the surgery.
1: I'm fine. I'm feeling much better today.
0: That's crazy. Sheila's here this morning. What's up, Sheila? Timbo says, what does Timbo say? While you're in those tubs with Ted.
1: Oh, no.
0: He could be rubbing your muscles. I tell you, man, this is never going to go away.
1: Oh, no, because it's because of the Timbos and Annas of the world.
0: Gosh, man. Official order of business here.
1: Oh, okay, official order of business.
0: I have to, because it's a big deal right now, right? We got the high-low jackpot.
1: That's right. It's the high-low back. It's the high-low jackpot.
0: And we still don't have a winner for our first jackpot.
1: We could get a winner this morning, Jeremy.
0: We could at 7:20, your first time to take a guess.
1: 7:20. If you have the app, you can also have that extra play time.
0: There you go. We'll send it right to your phone. Now, Ted, tell us how this contest goes. Tell us how it works.
1: Well, Jeremy, to win the high-low game, you have to guess the exact amount to the penny. And when you do that, you win.
0: Yeah, I mean, that's pretty much it. There's a cash amount in the jackpot. You guess
1: yes,
0: what
1: there
0: it is,
1: Jeremy.
0: Right down to the penny, then you win the money.
1: Yes.
0: If you get it wrong, we'll say you're too high or you're too low, and we'll keep going until somebody gets it right and takes the money. Nurse Rachel says, just for Ted's information, National Foam Rolling Day, a.k.a. Muscle Massage Day, is May 11th. Thank you, Rachel.
1: Rachel, that wasn't even that information. That's a year away now. That's not even necessary.
0: I happen to believe it was completely necessary.
1: Why would a nurse feel like that's information we need to know?
0: She's a nurse. Just trust her. Okay?
1: That just seems like I don't know.
0: Thank you, Rachel.
1: Seemed unnecessary, Rachel.
0: How about this? Is this necessary? We got a new check-in.
1: Ooh, okay.
0: Not only do we have a new check-in, it's another check-in from the mighty, mighty, mighty, mighty, mighty Colonial Beach. Let's welcome Shane to the show. What's going on, Shane?
1: Hey, Shane.
0: Appreciate you being here.
1: We got a lot of people in Colonial Beach. They've got a lot of water around them. So, Shane, if you ever feel like you want to get a waterproof headphones, be like Anna. And, you know, maybe go on down and take it. This time of the morning would be cold.
0: It's okay. Just hop right into the Pooptomic and...
1: We didn't need to say that.
0: Nobody's getting in that water.
1: Nobody needed to hear that.
0: Find a pool, Shane. Find a pool. That's my only suggestion at 5:28 this morning. Just be careful, okay? Be safe. Stay diligent.
1: Stay right.
0: Or vigilant.
1: Diligence is good, too.
0: Yeah, both.
1: Yeah. You'll go far in life if you're diligent.
0: You'll go far in life if you stay here and listen to this show.
1: Yes, you will.
0: We provide you with information you just won't find anywhere else.
1: No, or want. We have information you don't even want. A shacket.
0: Appreciate you, Shane. Libby is in the B101.5 Time Saver Traffic Center.
2: I think that's a Cialis commercial with the folks in the tub. 95 northbound. You got a stalled truck on the shoulders. You're coming up toward Plank. We got sunrise like 5:45 this morning, so you're getting some early daylight, but watch for that as you come around the bend. Stafford is building passing Garrisonville. You are delayed trying to get over the Occoquan. Real slow here at Prince William Parkway, but once you get just beyond there, you're up to speed again, so I think it's just that typical buildup. Dumfries at Crash Fraley Boulevard, Grand Park Road, Beltway and 395, both okay. Eastbound I-66, you're okay. You're just heavy there in Centerville trying to exit at Sully Road. I'm Libby Kay from the B101.5 Time Saver Traffic Center.
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1: 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Fletcher Home Hotlines. What's up? My name is Jeremy. How you doing? Ted Schubel's across from me. You know what I heard somebody say yesterday? I couldn't believe this. Of course, everybody's entitled to their own opinion or whatever, and I'm entitled to differ. Somebody yesterday told me they really didn't like 4th of July as a holiday. And I was like...
2: Well, that's kind of rude.
1: It is. I mean, it is a little bit. Now, yeah. you're entitled to like and dislike whichever holiday you want. In fact... The freedom that we have in this country allows that, right?
2: That's right.
1: So that's great.
2: Yeah.
1: But I just don't understand that logic. And I went on to explain, well, first of all, you're celebrating the birth of a country, right?
2: Yeah.
1: That has done great things and has done some bad things too.
2: Yeah.
1: But as far as a holiday goes, it doesn't get any easier, man. It doesn't get any like.
2: Right. And in fact, I mean, that's the holiday. And you can do it any holiday, but especially 4th of July is when, you know, you go out to your shed or somewhere and you get the lighter fluid.
1: Stop. See,
2: and this you've got the freedom to do that.
1: See, we could have skipped the lighter fluid part. You could have gone straight to, you know what? You fire up the grill. Yes, you have the freedom to use lighter fluid if you want to, although I think that kind of makes you, dare I say, a tyrant? I don't know. But
2: I just think you put the lighter fluid on. I mean, I think that's that when, you know, when John Paul Jones did his thing, I think it was, you know, he had lighter fluid in mind.
1: I don't think so. But you do what you want to do because it's a free country.
2: It's a free country, yeah.
1: And what better way?
2: Yeah.
1: To just, you know, you just go out, you light the grill, or you don't. You throw some flags up, you know, you make a blackberry cobbler.
2: Right.
1: You celebrate America.
2: Right.
1: You blow up some Chinese fireworks.
2: Mm-hmm.
1: I mean, what better way?
2: Yeah.
1: What better way?
2: Yeah.
1: To celebrate. I mean, to me, it's just like the easiest, laid back.
2: It is.
1: Fun. Yeah. You know what I mean? There's no, like, real expectations.
2: Yeah. It's you, just, know, the green bean casserole needs to be just right.
1: Right. Yeah. Nobody's talking about that.
2: Nobody's,
1: you know, bending over backwards to bring 7 or 8 dishes that have to be absolutely perfect or you're going
2: right.
1: to... You know, it's just, you have fun, you grill out.
2: Come on over, you know, bring that dish and then, you know, leave it out in the sun too long and somebody gets food poisoning. You know, those kinds of things.
1: That's one of

0: My favorite parts, man, is when somebody brings the potato salad.
1: How long has this potato salad been out? I don't know. I don't think very long.
0: Since last night.
1: I'm not feeling very good.
0: But, I mean, come on. Then you light your little sparkler. And you I mean, it's just, what a great holiday.
1: Yeah.
0: So, I thought that was interesting.
1: Yeah.
0: What holiday do you not like?
1: Do I not like Labor Day?
0: I just don't like labor.
1: Yeah. No, Labor Day, because it's starting to get, by then, you know, it's starting to get colder and summer's over and school started again.
0: Break out the shacket.
1: Yeah.
0: I get so excited.
1: I don't need to say it.
0: I don't, you are, but Labor Day is a weird holiday to dislike. I got to be honest.
1: I don't like it.
0: There's just nothing to it. It's just take a Monday off and go about your business. But here you are. I just don't like it.
1: I don't like it. I'm mad. It's making me mad.
0: Paul, E, and Maria are checking in this morning. Chris with three S's. Thank you for the kind words this morning, brother. We appreciate you. And always glad to have you here. Tom and Spotsy is checking in. Brogy's here. Go ahead and do it.
1: Sit, Brogy, sit. He calls us besties.
0: Whenever Brogy checks in, that's when you know you get to hear Fiber Deficient Ted. We call him Fiber Deficient Ted when he... May I recommend more blueberries and broccoli?
1: I like the Brogy. Thanks for calling us besties.
0: Thanks.
1: That makes me feel good. That Brogy and Anna have been like stars today. Put a little star on your forehead, Brogy. That wouldn't be weird.
0: Not at all.
1: If it falls off, if it gets kind of sweaty today, then just put another one on there.
0: Triple P, good morning. Yes, I got your request. Hang on just 1 second. Deb is here, headed to Fairfax. Raymond is here. QC Mark is checking in. Eric is here. Nick says Jeremy came up with another good name for Ted yesterday. Narrowhead Ted. Yeah, because that happened last week.
1: These headphones. I need to get other headphones. They're squeezing my head.
0: Ted said his headphones make his head feel narrow.
1: It is. I feel like it is getting narrower.
0: I've been meaning to tell you about that.
1: I feel like when I was brushing my teeth this morning, I thought, I think my head went over a little farther last week, and I feel like it's getting smaller and smaller.
0: You used to have like a nice, girthy head.
1: It is. It's got to be narrower.
0: Now look at it.
1: Hey, right. Just, you got to be careful with this headphone situation.
0: Oh, Lee from the Berg is checking in. Pray for Ted's head, will you?
1: Yeah, it's getting narrow.
0: Mary is checking in this morning. Abby has a different schedule today.
1: Whoa, what?
0: Easy.
1: We can't.
0: Breathe. Breathe. You're good.
1: I can't believe it. I mean, I can't. I just can't. Okay. Actually, you'll see her later, though.
0: Deep breath. There we go.
1: All right.
0: Janice and Kyle are checking in from Spotsylvania. Good morning. Janice says, hope you got to wear your shacket this morning. No, I'm saving it for a good fall day.
1: You could have worn it. I mean, it's chilly. So I did turn the heat on this morning.
0: Yeah, but
1: car.
0: It's not a good shacket day. A little bit on the nippy side, but it's not a good... It's just not. We're heading into a beautiful, you know, summery vibe.
1: Yeah, it's
0: going
1: to be
0: right
1: in the 90s for the next few days. But yeah, this morning, I had the heat on.
0: That does not surprise me. Good morning to Susan checking in from Caroline. What's going on, Susan? Glad to have you here this morning. Thanks for checking in. Carrie B from Spotsy's here.
1: Oh, let me say something about Carrie B. I just happened to notice on Facebook, Carrie made a posting on her own page that she didn't like the 5 o'clock hour. Who doesn't like getting up at 5 o'clock? So I wrote and said, I get up at 2:30, and I like getting up at 2:30. It was just like, I don't like getting up at 5.
0: Did you get up at 2:30 this morning?
1: Uh-huh, yeah.
0: Dang, dude.
1: I had things to do this morning.
0: Oof.
1: Had to run the dishwasher.
0: I've been thinking about getting up later, because I get up at 3 right now. I've been thinking about stretching that to like 3:30, 3:45.
1: Whoa, okay.
0: But I don't know. But then you try to show me up by waking up at 2:30, so I feel like...
1: Well, I had things to do, but I when Carrie said, I don't like

0: 5 a.m.
1: I'm going to set my alarm for 2:28.
0: Just to beat, just so you can say you got it first.
1: Not to be outdone by you, sir.
0: Okay.
1: Libby's in the B101.5 Time Saver Traffic Center.
2: Jeremy, sun not quite over the tree line yet, but we're going to be close to it with a very early sunrise this morning. No accidents on I-95. It is building northbound through Stafford, and you are delayed trying to get over the Occoquan. You're 10 miles between Prince William Parkway and 395. It's about 12 minutes. Dumfries has a crash Fraley Boulevard and Grand Park Road. Northbound 395 is starting to bunch up already somewhat trying to get over the 14th Street Bridge. And, of course, you're delayed eastbound I-66 between Manassas and Centerville. Boy, it's looking brighter through there already. I'm Libby Kay from the B101.5 Time Saver Traffic Center.
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1: Here we go. All right. What's going on, babe? Time to get up and get after, man. What are we even doing? Let's go.
2: Right.
1: We got stuff
2: right
1: to do.
2: Let's go. Go. Come on.
1: You have things to fulfill.

0: Phil today. You have a life to lead. Every life has a life to lead. Today is no different.
1: Yeah. See, Hannah wrote good morning, and she wrote like three G's.
0: See,
1: I mean,
0: see
1: she's up. Yeah. That means you're up and you're ready to go.
0: And she has a life to lead.
1: Yes. Thank you, Hannah.
0: You know what I'm saying? You know, Carl is counting on her.
1: Right. Yeah.
0: Cat with the Mat is here. Valerie's checking in. Principal Brian's here. Beep!
1: Beep!
0: Oh, see, look, he went to the Fred Nats last night.
1: See, this is what you do, I guess, when you're, again, I mean, B is just, I mean, he's just relaxing and enjoying life. This is great.
0: His kids are growing up, too, man.
1: Look how tall they are.
0: I know.
1: All of them. Stop.
0: Great picture. Looks like they had a walk-off in the bottom of the ninth last night.
1: Yeah, they did. Yeah, they did.
0: That's good stuff.
1: Man. Eli Willits.
0: He was the big draft pick, wasn't he?
1: Yeah, number one pick.
0: Shaylin from Spotsy says, I hit my snooze on my alarm 7 times this morning.
1: Shaylin. Oh, Shaylin. Now, listen. Listen, Shaylin. No, yeah, we can't. No, we don't badmouth the 5 o'clock hour, and we don't hit snooze.
0: It's one of the worst things you can do, man. It is one of the worst things you can do. If you're going to hit your snooze 5 times, just set the alarm 20 minutes later and get that, you know, uninterrupted shut eye.
1: Shaylin, you and Carrie are going to need to go off to the side and just talk about how you can do better.
0: And I think we can all do better.
1: I think we all can do better. Yes, we can.
0: Specifically, this show. We can do better on this show.
1: We certainly can do that.
0: I mean,
1: I don't know how much.
0: I mean, there are so many rungs to this ladder that we have not even gazed upon yet.
1: We could certainly do better.
0: Tom in Whedonville, good morning. Mac and Darlene is here. Let's see. Deer Dad from Fredericksburg, good morning to you. Saw a lot of deer yesterday morning leaving the house, man. They were just like chilling in the road, just like, hey, we're going to hang out here for a little bit. And I'm thinking, well, can I get you to just, you know, just scoot over to the side so I can pass through here? And they were like, all right, fine, sure, whatever. Just don't turn us into deer jerky and we'll be all right.
1: Yeah.
0: You know, we have kind of an understanding in our neighborhood. You know, we're not going to bother them.
1: Okay.
0: In fact, we like having them. You know what I'm saying?
1: You're not one who goes around saying, I'm a hunter.
0: No, man, because I'm not a hunter.
1: Yeah.
0: You know? But if I were, I'll eat things other people have hunted.
1: Yeah. Oh, I will too.
0: Nico is checking in from King George. What's going on, Nico? Glad to see you here this morning. That's what I'm talking about. Let's see here. Let's see what we got going on here. Let me scroll down just a little bit right here.
1: I don't think we need to talk like that.
0: I think you need to not tell me what to do.
1: I don't think that's necessary at all.
0: Awesome. Susan and Mike, Millette Mayor Sassy, Ronnie, and Donna T here on her big day, Millette Day.
1: Yeah.
0: There goes Santana, Circus Peanut Robin. Kelly from Cobb Island is checking in. What's going on, Kelly? Gabby from Stafford. What's up, Gabby? Computer Mike is here. Pamela's checking in this morning. Bobby from Fredericksburg. That would be Barback Bobby.
1: Bobby.
0: Glad to have you here, buddy. And even if you decided not to check in this morning, even if you made the mistake of not checking in this
1: morning. Right. I mean, right away you make a mistake like that. But even if you did, we're still here for you.
0: We are, man.
1: We want you to attack this day with enthusiasm.
0: Attack it. How do you do that? How do you attack the day with enthusiasm?
1: You something or another. You just have a smile on your face. You just you're happy to see people.
0: If anybody's looking for a motivational speaker, Ted Schubel's available. Let me tell you what you want to do. If you want to attack the day, you have to attack it.
1: You put a star on your forehead like Brogy's doing today.
0: Put a star on your forehead and you go get it.

0: cartoon guns?
1: Yeah. Yeah.
0: I'm a hunter.
1: He's kind of an Elmer Fudd kind of
0: Elmer
1: hunter.
0: Fudd, that's it, yeah.
1: Yeah.
0: Captain Shane is here. Good morning to you, and good morning to Linda. Onward to the 6 o'clock hour. We would love for you to come with us. Just take Ted by his little hand.
1: Yeah. My little hood. I've got my hood up today because it's a little chilly. And we'll go over to the 6 o'clock hour.
0: Not many people know this, but Ted has little baby hands.
1: His hands never grew.
0: His hands are like... His hand, you know,
1: it's a strange thing.
0: His hands are the hands of like a 9-year-old, and it's really weird because that's why he gives everybody fist bumps.
1: Yeah,
0: you see, because yeah, it would be too weird. Yeah, if
1: you, yeah,
0: their
1: you
0: hand.
1: Don't notice. Yeah, sometimes I'll just put on like an oven mitt, just because. It doesn't show. Yeah.
0: Now he's crossing his arms and hiding his hands.
1: Hides. Yeah.
0: He's got those,
1: yeah. They never. Okay, man. Yeah. They never grew. Strange is that.
0: Tiny hand Ted. All right. Libby is in the B101.
1: there's another name.
0: 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Good morning.
2: Real quick, Jeremy, if you're heading south this morning on 95 down toward Richmond, there is a crash, mile marker 74. And it's got two lanes blocked, so you could see delay that direction. I'll keep you posted. But for now, just be aware. Northbound side of I-95 looks good. We've got a lot of early daylight. You're building well out of Caroline County up through Fredericksburg. Delay-free. Delayed in Stafford somewhat, trying to get between Aquia and Garrisonville. You are jammed trying to get over the Occoquan. It's 13 minutes for the 10 miles from Prince William Parkway up to 395. Sunrise for D.C. just a little earlier than us. Eastbound I-66, planned for delay. Still trying to get out of Manassas. Right lane's all full. Exiting at Sully Road as well, still too. I'm Libby Kay from the B101.5 Time Saver Traffic Center.
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2: Good morning, beautiful. How you doing? Halfway day. Yay.
3: Or Wednesday. We just say Wednesday. We don't have to do that. Halfway day. Hump day. We don't have to do that. We have to just say Wednesday. Just a small suggestion. Consider me like a suggestion box.
2: Oh, so I am so glad to hear we have a suggestion box because I've got so many things to say. In fact, I'm going to open the lines up for suggestion box right now. Fletcher Home Hotlines, 540-899-1015 or

0: What to give the dad that has everything? A nothing but cake. 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Nothing but cakes, Central Park, Fredericksburg.
1: Hey. Wake up with the Jeremy Gray Show. 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
1: All right. What's going on? Jeremy and Ted here. Anybody else going to King's Dominion today? I'm just throwing out feelers, man. I need a coaster buddy because everybody that I go with, or I should say, there's nobody that I go with that rides coasters, man. So I'm always having to get
2: that
1: in line.
2: That wouldn't be me.
1: That's what I'm saying, dude. I have to go stand in line awkwardly by myself because nobody else is trying to get on any of the fun coasters, man. So it's always kind of I have a good time, but it's a bummer, right? Because everybody needs a coaster buddy, just like everybody needs a thunder buddy.
2: Wait a minute.
1: What?
2: A thunder buddy?
1: You should know this. It's from the movie Ted.
2: First of all, as far as a coaster buddy goes, when you said, you know, for fun coasters, I don't know that there's... I don't know of any coaster that would be fun. Not a one.
1: There's only... Have you ever actually been on a roller coaster?
2: Yeah.
1: You have?
2: Yes.
1: One, you were just one and done?
2: I've been on a couple.
1: Okay.
2: I've probably been on three or four, and every time what I end up doing is just like closing my eyes, hunching, you know, just kind of get hunched down and just waited for it to be over with.
1: Dude, if it's that bad, why would you get on in the first
2: place? And I don't anymore.
1: That's crazy. It's supposed to be a fun, enjoyable experience.
2: No, I kept thinking, well, this is going to get, it'll get better. Get better, and it never did.
1: When it stopped, it got better.
2: Yeah.
1: I love it, man. I love the adrenaline. I love the when it's going up, you know, and then the drop. And then
2: I just feel like I'm going to have a heart attack.
1: Dude, I love it so much.
2: You get to the top, and then it's, you just drop.
1: Yeah.
2: Are the ones where you go around a tight curve.
1: Oh, yeah. I love it, man. No.
2: And the people that have the nerve of putting your hands up. Just put them down.
1: You know what I don't like? I don't like the screaming. I don't feel like there's any need to be screaming on a roller coaster. And that's just me, maybe. But like, you know what's going to happen. You stand in line for a half hour watching the roller coaster, right? You know it's going to do this little dippity-doo here. It's going to do the little drop there. I don't think there's any need to get on a roller coaster and just act completely shell-shocked at what's going on. After you just stood in line for a half hour to get on a roller coaster that you know is going to jostle you around. I'm sorry. I'm trying to get jostled. I know what I'm getting myself into. I'm here for a jostling, baby.
2: I want no jostling.
1: Let's get jostled.
2: No jostling.
1: Shaylin from Sponsey loves roller coasters. Thank you, Shaylin. I'll be thinking about you today. I'm not trying to be weird, but, you know. Kristen's son, Wyatt, loves roller coasters. She says he'll ride with me anytime. I'll be there today. If you happen to stumble across a tall, lanky, goofy guy that looks like me, that probably is me, and just be like, hey, what up? Let's get on this coaster. And I'm ready to go. I wish I could travel around and just go to all the roller coasters all over the country and the world, man. I'm into it. I've always have been. And Ted, here's another thing we don't consider. Ted is not... I hate to say this.
2: No, you don't. Don't act like this is really difficult for me to say. I've got to say it.
1: No, it is. No, this is difficult.
2: This is so difficult. I hate to do this, but
1: I want you to know.
2: Yeah, respectfully.
1: I do mean this respectfully.
2: Respectfully, of course. You and Libby always, everything's respectfully.
1: I think it's less about Ted liking the roller coasters and more about Ted not being tall enough to get on the roller coasters. I think that's what it is.
2: There is that.
1: Really, truly.
2: You have to stand up. You have to stand by that line.
1: Just doesn't quite make the cut. So he has to pretend like, I just don't like coasters. They're dumb. They're scary. They make me sick. And you also have to be 64 inches tall. I can't do it.
2: I don't like it.
1: So, yeah, man. I'm looking forward to it.
2: I always held the coats for our, you know, I watched the stroller.
1: Hey, well, I could use you today then.
2: Yeah. Oh, yeah.
1: Can you come babysit for me?
2: I'm very good at that. I'll stand by your stuff and make sure, you know, that the sippy cups and everything are stay in the shade.
1: And Ashley doesn't even ride the coaster, so we can't even connect on a coaster.

0: closer level. We can't even get jostled together. You know what I'm saying? Like, I can't be like, what's up, baby? Let's go to King's Dominion and get jostled.
1: No, you don't. No, I get it. I don't want to get jostled.
0: The good news is her friend, her best friend is coming.
1: Yeah.
0: And she likes coasters, I think. So I'm just going to be like, I'm sorry. I have to do everything with your best friend.
1: Yeah,
0: now,
1: well.
0: Your best friend is now my best friend.
1: Right.
0: So I'm sorry about your luck, but we're going to get jostled.
1: We're going to get jostled, yeah.
0: You'll grab me a corn dog, baby. Anna from King George loves coasters, but she has no one to ride with her either. Oh, her husband's too tall. Now, you don't hear of that very often.
1: No.
0: I was too tall once to get on a fair ride, and I was shocked because I waited a while, and when I got up to the ride
1: yeah.
0: and went on, they were like, hop off. And I appreciate. I was kind of bummed at first, but when I realized they were like preventing my legs from getting chopped off, I really appreciated.
1: Yeah,
0: that.
1: You would tend to appreciate.
0: Yeah.
1: Someone that did that.
0: I'm fine with getting jostled. I just
1: she's not into having your legs chopped off right. or your head.
0: I'm just here for a light jostling.
1: Yeah, right.
0: I don't want to be butchered.
1: So yeah, I can see where you would appreciate that.
0: All right, rock on. I'll see you at King's Dominion today. Holler at me.
1: No, you won't see me.
0: You're pushing my stroller, dude. I need you.
1: Okay, yeah.
0: 626, Libby's in the B101.5 time, Safer Traffic Center. What's up?
2: Jeremy, we got road work planned till 7 on Route 1, both direction, right lane block between Fall Hill Avenue and Princess Anne Street. But at 9 a.m., they are going to be working again here, but it's just going to be the southbound side. It'll be down to a single lane between Welford Avenue and Fall Hill until about 2 p.m. Now, 95 is good in our stretch. It is jammed Stafford, though, northbound to quiet at Garrisonville. Heavily delayed trying to get out of Dale City. Reports of a stalled vehicle in the left lane before Prince William Parkway. It's like 20 minutes just for the 8 miles between Dumfries and Gordon. You have some slowdowns building, of course, up through Springfield and on toward the Beltway. Very bright ride. Alexandria, a structure fire keeps Buckman Road shut down just off Richmond Highway. 395 travelers, you're needing your sunglasses. It's getting fuller and slower. Same story eastbound I-66 between Manassas and the Beltway. A lot of heavy pockets. I'm Libby Kay from the B101.5 Time Saver Traffic Center.
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8: Well, the heat will begin to build here as we move on through the rest of the week. In fact, temperatures by Friday expected to be into the 90s. We'll stay there into the weekend. 81 our high today with sunshine. 55 tonight, 87 tomorrow, 92 on Friday. From the NKFloors.com Weather Center, Richard DeWedding at the Weather.

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1: $20 to Gibson Soft Serve up for grabs this morning at 7:40 when we play Know the Show. That's going to be a good time. Also, we're still looking for a winner for the high-low jackpot, man. We've got this money in the jackpot. It's going to happen sooner or later. Somebody's going to guess this thing exactly right. 7:20 is going to be your first chance to guess this morning. You call in, be caller number 10, and you guess how much money's in that jackpot down to the very cent, then you walk away with that money, period, end of story. It is yours.
2: I can put it in my pocket?
1: You do whatever you want with it. It's your money. So if you win it, have fun. Do what you want. Okay. Throw it out the window if you want. It's your money. Now, if you guess it wrong, of course, we're going to tell you. We're going to go probably do something like this.
2: And say it's not your money. You can try the next time maybe you get through.
1: Yeah, pretty much. We'll tell you if you're too high or if you're too low.
2: Yeah.
1: And then you can take another guess coming up at 12:20. Then we do it again at 4:20. But then we also have a fourth bonus play time that happens sometime between 7 a.m. and 7 p.m. And you won't know when that's going to happen unless...
2: Unless you're one of the smart ones.
1: One of the smart ones with the B101.5 mobile app.
2: Yep.
1: We send you that bonus playtime every morning so you know exactly when that's going to happen. So if you want a leg up in the competition, that's what you got to do.

0: So, be here 7:20 this morning to take your first guest. Jeremy and Ted hanging out with you. It is the Jeremy Gray Show. We appreciate you.
1: That just seems to have so much more. I don't know, but it just
0: razzle dazzle.
1: Yeah,
0: it's kind okay. of. Yeah, yeah, you can say
1: kind
0: it.
1: Of. Yeah, razzle dazzle. Ooh, I like that.
0: Yeah, dude.
1: Yeah.
0: Yeah, I had a French girlfriend in like 7th grade. And that's how she said my name.
1: Ooh. It's nice.
0: Actually, she might have just been from Louisiana. I'm not sure.
1: Yeah.
0: But anyways.
1: Yeah.
0: Libby's in the B101.5 Time Saver Traffic Center.
2: Thank you, Jeremy. Just got cruise dispatch for a crash. 95 northbound mile marker 117.2. So coming up toward Mud Tavern. Again, they're on their way. Visually, I can't confirm it. I'll give you an update on the Richmond situation. Southbound side of I-95. They have emergency joint expansion repair here on the James River Bridge. Mile marker 74-ish. Only the right lane's getting through. You got like 4 miles of delay already there. So that could be extensive. Back locally, 95 northbound is delayed in Stafford after courthouse up to Garrisonville. There's a crash northbound 95 by Prince William Parkway. It's onto the right shoulder. Was in the roadway before. You're very slow still trying to get out of Dale City and bright sunshine here over the Occoquan. Certainly not helping. Eastbound I-66, a crawl trying to get past Sudley Road. Bright sunshine here. You've also got reports of a stalled vehicle out past the Beltway in the right lane. I'm Libby Kay from the B101.5 Time Saver Traffic Center.
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1: Hey, quick reminder, this weekend is free fishing weekend in Virginia, just across the whole state. So something you might want to keep in mind, you will not need a recreational, you won't need a fishing license for recreational fishing this weekend. So I wanted you to keep that in mind.

0: that in mind. If it's something you've been wanting to do, maybe take the kids out and just see if they like it, or something like that. You won't have anybody bothering you, asking you, hey, excuse me, you got your fishing license on? Yes, sir. It won't be a thing. So you can head out this weekend and fish bowl free.
1: Good chance to do that. Just in case anybody's wondering, you don't have to ask me. I'm not interested at all, with fishing.
0: Well, nobody really was thinking about asking.
1: I know. Just in case someone might have thought, well, I wonder if Ted would want to go.
0: I'm simply just the informant here, just letting you know that you can fish this weekend and without the worry of being confronted by a wildlife representative.
1: Mm-hmm. Jeremy Gray, informant.
0: I think that's good information.
1: That is very good information. I didn't realize that was this weekend. I will add that to one of the three things you need to know later in the week. Thanks to you.
0: Now you're just being smart.
1: No, I'm actually that's a thing that people do like to know. I'm trying to.
0: No, you're trying to be smart.
1: No, I'm trying
0: to.
1: In
0: my three things.
1: No, you're going to hear it later in the week, and you're going to go, "That's because of me." You will. No, I'm trying to. I'm actually right now trying to, you know, seriously say. Thank you. That was good information.
0: You're welcome. And if I was going to be in town, I'd head out and go fishing myself, man. But I'm going to be out of town, so that's not going to be the point is moot on my end. But if it helps you out and maybe gets the family out and get to your local river or your lake or pond or whatever, want to wet a line?
1: Puddle,
0: you know what I mean?
1: Whatever.
0: What'd you say?
1: Puddle.
0: Would you please puddle?
1: But you never know.
0: No, you do know. You don't fish in puddles. You know that.
1: Well, you never know.
0: Have you ever fished a day in your life?
1: Yeah, oh yeah, I have gone. I've gone a couple of times.
0: Yeah, okay.
1: Yeah, in fact, one time I had a license. I went over and got a license.
0: Wow.
1: Had a nice little tackle box with some stuff in it. Yeah.
0: Did you bait your hook or did your wife?
1: Didn't go well. We don't have to answer. I don't have to answer every question.
0: No, you don't. I think we know the
1: question
0: answer.
1: Everybody asks. I mean, that's such a personal question.
0: I think every time it came,
1: such a personal question.
2: Honey, would you please bait my hook, please? Please bait my hook.
1: Nobody's talking like that.
0: We know that's how it went
1: down,
0: man.
1: Nobody's talking like that.
0: We know. She came over there. She baited your hook. She took the fish off for you. She gave you a wet wipe so you could wipe the fishy smell off your hands. We know. We know.
1: I don't have to answer any of these questions.
0: What kind of perfume do you wear when you go fishing?
1: I do not have to answer any of these questions.
0: All right, out of curiosity.
1: I even got a vest that you could put my lures in and everything.
0: You're an outdoorsman.
1: I'm an outdoorsman.
0: Wow, dude.
1: Yeah.
0: Next thing you know, you're going to tell us you go rock climbing. You do that too, don't you?
1: I don't do that, no.
0: Yeah.
1: No.
0: You're a scuba diver.
1: No.
0: 6:56, go fishing this weekend or don't. It's up to you. Libby's in the V101.5 Time Saver Traffic Center.
3: All right, got more details on the northbound 95 crash. Mile marker 117.2, right lane blocked. Minor fluid leak here, so just be careful heading past the scene. I'm not anticipating a major delay. If you're going down to Richmond, anticipate a major delay. There's emergency joint expansion repair on the James River Bridge. Mile marker 74 just south of there. It's only the right lane that's getting through. Last check, it was like 4 or 5 miles of delay. North of Fredericksburg, 95's okay, just heavy after Courthouse, trying to get beyond Garrisonville, 610, you're real slow trying to get out of Dale City. There is a crash up by Prince William Parkway that's been sitting onto the right shoulder, keeping you heavier. A lot of bright sunshine this morning. You got about 25 minutes northbound 395 between 95 and the 14th Street Bridge. Alexandria, Buckman Road shut down off Richmond Highway from an overnight structure fire. I'm Libby Kay from the B101.5 Time Saver Traffic Center.
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3: Jeremy and Ted and AJ here hanging out with you on a beautiful Wednesday morning. AJ brought cookies for the class. That's nice. Very nice of you.
4: My neighbor made us some cookies, molasses cookies and chocolate chip, and I thought I would share with you guys because they're so good.
3: They are good, and this may be the wrong time to ask because I've already had a big bite of both of these. But these aren't those funny cookies,
4: are they? They're not funny cookies, no. They're just delicious cookies. So thank you, Dot. They're so good.
3: I just wanted to make sure. I wanted to make sure Ted and I weren't going to just start giggling for the entire 7 o'clock hour.
4: Maybe one day. Maybe one day I'll bring that kind of cookie in because that would be pretty funny.
3: Ted on a magical cookie? Oh, I would lose my mind.
4: He'd lose his mind.
3: Yeah, he would. Ted Schubel's got three things you need to know. Good morning.
5: Morning, Jeremy. The Fredericksburg Police Department offering a cash reward for information that leads to the arrest in three unsolved assaults targeting women along the canal path and Ficklin Island. The attacks occurred between October of last year and this May. VDOT says Rock Hill Church Road in Stafford will close tomorrow to allow crews to replace the single-lane structure over Aquia Creek with a two-lane bridge. Heads up, Rock Hill Church Road will be closed for 1 year. The Great Train Race had a big check for Lois Ann's Hope House. Big in number, big in actual size. For a photo, over $12,000 raised. Picture of the check along with Brian Pesolano and Kate Woodward on our Facebook page. 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
3: Thank you, Ted. High-low jackpot. Yeah, we're still on the first jackpot.
4: We didn't get a winner yesterday?
3: No winner.
4: Oh, my goodness.
3: So, your time to take a guess, your first chance is coming up here in just a couple minutes. And will we get a winner today? Who knows?
4: I hope it's us.
3: It could be you. I'm at a loss right now.
4: I know. It's gone on for a little bit.
3: I think we've had a total of, let me check here.
4: What, like
3: 24 guesses.
4: I was just going to say over 20 guesses. This is so, where like people in an office all need to listen or give each other like different times to like, you're the 12:20 person.
3: Yeah.
4: You know what I mean? And then all like figure out when it is or what it is.
3: I've actually had people send me a text on the Fletcher Home Hotlines and show me how they're trying to figure this out. Like they've got all the math
4: problems.
3: Oh, they're
4: mathing it out.
3: The mean and the median and this, that, and the third. All these mathy things that they taught in school that I didn't pay attention to. They're like trying to figure all these things out. So there's definitely
4: some strategy.
3: Because
4: they're like, if this was too high, but this was too low, yeah. Okay, let's figure out.
3: Uh-huh.
4: Okay.
3: That's exactly what they're doing. And best of luck to you. Caller 10 coming up next. Hang tight. Libby's in the B101.5 Time Saver Traffic Center. Good morning.
6: All right, Jeremy, we still have activity for a crash 95 northbound. As you're approaching Mud Tavern, Mumucker 117.2, it's the right lane that's blocked here. There's a fuel spill cleanup issue as well. Southbound's on I-95 going down to Richmond. Watch out for emergency joint expansion repair on the James River Bridge. It's only the right lane that's been getting through, so you got some heavy delay as you're approaching there. This could be ongoing. It's a very bright ride. Northbound 95 is jammed through Stafford as you're approaching Aquia to just beyond Garrisonville. You got about a half an hour travel time just for the 8 or so miles between Dumfries and Gordon. Now, there is a crash on the right shoulder right before Prince William Parkway. That and the bright early sunrise is to blame for this heaviness. Extra full and slow around DC this morning with the sunshine. VRE trains running the S Plus schedule, by the way, today. I'm Libby Kay from the B101.5 Time Saver Traffic Center.

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1: B101.5, good morning. Who is on the telephone?
2: Hi. This is Maddie.
1: Maddie, good morning.
2: Maddie, yes.
1: What are you doing?
2: Hi, I'm getting ready to go to work, but I'm here.
1: Okay, Maddie.
3: She's like, listen. I'll be late for work for this.
1: Hey, listen.
2: Yes. Oh, my gosh, yes.
1: Hey, we're trying to give away some money here with the High Low Jackpot, and we're hoping you can help us out because you're caller number 10.
2: Yes.
1: All right, Maddie, here's the thing. I need you to dig deep here. I need you to dig in, and I need you to take your very best guess at how much is in this jackpot. If you get it right on the money is yours.
2: Okay. I've been listening the whole time, and I truly think that the answer is 773.04.
1: 773.04. Do I have that correct?
2: Yes.
1: All right, Maddie. Let's see if we can make this happen for you.
0: Your guess is too low.
1: Oh,
3: oh man.
1: No, Maddie, no.
3: No.
1: Too low, Maddie.
3: She was so confident, too.
1: I appreciated your confidence. Next shot to take a guess at 1220, okay?
2: Yeah, okay, thank you.
1: All right, bye-bye.
2: Bye.
3: Man,
1: you could tell, like, you could hear in her
3: voice.
1: She was
3: ready. She's like, I got this.
4: Yeah.
1: She was, like, hyperventilating. She was ready to have some money in her pocket.
3: I wanted to put the money in her pocket.
1: Yeah, well, can't do that until it's exactly right.
3: I know.
1: So.
3: Well, I guess we will see.
1: It is what it is. Hey, what is the restaurant? Did you ever, I'm trying to think. There was a restaurant. You used to be able to throw peanuts on the floor.
3: Logan's.
4: Yeah.
3: Logan's. Well, and also Lone Star.
4: Yeah.
1: Mm-hmm. Lone Star too. The Texas Roadhouse, did they ever allow you to throw peanuts on the floor?
3: I've never been to Texas Roadhouse.
4: Because they have peanuts, but it's not as big a deal there as
3: it was Logan's. Logan's and then Lone Star. But yeah. Logan's, like, I still felt guilty for throwing the peanuts on the floor, so I didn't do it. Because I'm like, somebody has to clean it up.
1: Yeah, but they were encouraging it, but

0: And the reason I brought this up is because I saw this thing from Sterling, Virginia, where a woman slipped on some mashed potatoes at an Outback Steakhouse. And apparently she face planted.
1: Oh.
0: And now she's suing them for like $1.5 million or whatever.
1: Did she break her face?
0: Apparently.
1: Oh my gosh.
0: But that got me thinking about all the places you used to be able to go where throwing stuff on the floor was like a thing.
2: Mm-hmm.
0: There was a place back home called Daryl's. And that was the thing there. You could go in, they would give you peanuts, and you would throw the shells on the floor. And it was just like, that's
1: what you do.
0: As a kid, that was so exciting.
1: You're like, woo! Right? Yeah, throwing shells everywhere.
0: I mean, the only reason I wanted to go there is because I wanted to, like, throw stuff on the floor.
1: Mm-hmm.
0: You know what I mean? I think that's part of being a kid, right? Like, you're giving me permission to make a mess.
1: To actually drop this on the floor?
0: Yeah, dude, that's so awesome. Mm. But I thought Texas Roadhouse did it too, but maybe I'm wrong on that. You know, we used to have it so good, you know?
1: Now they're like, liability, trip hazard, slip hazard.
0: And plus, everybody's suing everybody.
1: That's the thing. You know? Yeah.
0: It all started with the hot coffee incident. Remember that?
2: Yeah.
1: Oh, McDonald's.
0: Yeah. Somebody sued for I don't know how much money.
1: It was a lot.
2: You and I had this conversation last week about some things, some activities in the area, especially on 4th of July,
1: are
2: no longer a thing because
1: liability. We did have that conversation. I think that ends up happening. You get like the lawyers going, I don't think so.
0: Yeah, I mean, I guess we're all kind of like lab rats in a way. You know, we're all just out here doing stuff.
1: Expand on that? Yeah. Okay.
0: Let me expand on it. We're all just going through this life experimenting with different things.
1: Mm-hmm.
0: And while we're doing that, we screw up and somebody gets hurt and they go, all right, let me jot that down so we don't want Timmy Two Fingers holding the fireworks anymore. So
1: yeah, exactly. Right?
0: So, everybody is going through life while their peers, some of their peers, are making an example of why you shouldn't do
1: why you shouldn't
0: things.
1: Do it, yeah.
0: So then you like you go on an airplane, you look at the emergency exit. Please do not open the door while the plane is in flight. Well,
2: somebody
1: I saw that they had to be like restrained on the plane. That was Frontier. Yeah.
0: That just happened
1: like yesterday or the day before.
0: Absolutely.
1: Yeah.
0: Absolutely. And think about, you know, never mind.
1: What? No, share with the class. I like that you're giving us examples.
0: No, it's fine.
1: Go ahead.
0: I'm not going to say anything. I'm just going to move on. I'm just throwing that out there that we are just going about life, doing things, and then we become the reason that there are rules and regulations.
1: Oh, yeah. And that's why there's like, don't put this plastic bag over your head. You know, things on all the stuff that you can buy, all the warnings. This is not microwavable.
0: Do not put this toaster in the bath. It's a whole thing. You know what I mean? All right. Know the Show's coming up next. $20 to Gibson's Soft Serve Ice Cream coming up. Hang tight. Libby's in the B101.5 Time Saver Traffic Center. 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
3: I think we're getting better here on 95 northbound, heading up toward mile marker 117.8 before my tavern earlier crash was blocking the right lane. I think it's just right shoulder activity to be aware for now. Not a major delay that I've noticed through here. Hey, watch for road work underway now. Lewis Street is shut down in town between Caroline and Sophia. It's water utility work until about 4. Northbound side of 95 is heavy just through Stafford as you're heading north of Courthouse to passing Garrisonville. You're heavily delayed still trying to get over the Occoquan, like 25 minutes just for the 8 miles between Dumfries and Gordon. There is a crash by Prince William Parkway. Only one car left though on the right shoulder, but damage been done. A lot of bright sunshine here this morning too. Alexandria structure fire keeps Buckman Road closed off Richmond Highway. This has been working from overnight. I'm Libby Kay from the B101.5 Time Saver Traffic Center.
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3: Well, the heat will begin to build here as we move on through the rest of the week. In fact, temperatures by Friday expected to be into the 90s. We'll stay there into the weekend. 81 our high today with sunshine. 55 tonight, 87 tomorrow, 92 on Friday. From the NKFloors.com Weather Center, Richard DeWedding at the Weather.

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1: All right, here we go. Good morning, 7:42, and it's time to see if you
2: know the show.
1: All right, if you want some ice cream, this is your time to shine, baby.
2: What was the ice cream song? It was da da da da da da da da.
1: Oh, la cucaracha, la cucaracha, la cucaracha. Da da da da da da da da. Ted, shake it. Da da da da
3: da. I'd rather hear it instead of you doing that.
1: That's not very nice.
2: But you were moving your hips a little bit.
3: I was not to that.
1: All right, we're about to chuck some nucks in here, dude. I'm tired of this. I'm tired of this hate.
3: There was no hate. It was just a preference. It was a preference. I think if we can play the music, it's better than you.
2: But
3: doing that.
2: What if the preference is wrong?
1: What if we chuck some nucks?
2: Like nunchucks?
1: Knuckle chuck.
2: Oh,
1: fist.
2: That is.
1: We're chucking nuts.
2: Like, is that a new weapon I don't know about?
1: Come on, AJ, get with the program. All right.
2: All right, back on track.
1: We're going to ask you a question about the show. All you got to do is pick up the telephone, call us, and be like, hey, I know the answer, and then you win. Yep. 540-899-1015 or 800-685-1015. The Fletcher Home Hotlines are open. Let's see if you know the show.
2: All right, yesterday on the show, you know, we were sticking with that ice cream theme, and Jeremy said that this Blue Bell ice cream changed his life.
1: It did.
3: Changed your life?
1: Yeah, what flavor was
2: Look,
1: it?
2: Look, yes. Ice cream can be life-changing. It can be. You take a bite of that ice cream flavor you've never had before, and you're like, oh, my goodness.
1: You got something to say, Ted. Go ahead and say it.
2: Go ahead and say it, Ted. You got
3: that changed your life?
1: Yes.
2: Have you never had, food where you're like, this is, life-changing food right now? I will always remember this.
1: He doesn't like food like that.
2: Oh, see, I love food like that.
3: No.
1: Ted eats because he has to survive.
3: No.
2: I eat for joy.
1: Exactly.
3: No. Changed your life?
2: You've never had a good steak where you're like, oh, my gosh.
3: But has it changed my life?
1: Well, then you're not living.
3: I'm just like, oh, this is good.
2: I'm sad for you.
1: Yeah, I'm sad for you too, man.
2: You've never had such good nachos. You're like, man.
3: But ice cream changed your life?
1: Is he going to continue to ask what we've already stated?
2: I have an ice cream that changed my life. So, I mean, I'm with Jeremy on this one.
1: Go ahead, one more time.
3: Changed your life?
2: Oh, goodness. La cucaracha. La cucaracha.
3: That's troubling.
1: Libby's in the B101.5 Time Saver Traffic Center. Hey.
4: Jeremy, there's a crash on 95 northbound right before Mud Tavern, clearing off the right shoulder. Southbound side of I-95 going down to Richmond. We had some emergency joint expansion repair on the James River Bridge. It's all wrapped up, so all lanes get by here at mile marker 74. Some residual tie-ups, but that won't be an ongoing issue for the day. We got an accident in Woodbridge, Dale Boulevard, Gideon Drive. A lot of crews here. We're very heavy for northbound travelers trying to get up toward D.C. You're going to need about a half an hour, it looks like, from Dale City up onto the Beltway. Northbound 395, another half an hour, just a full ride for that 8 miles between 95 and the 14th Street Bridge. Early sunshine to blame. It's also why the outer loop's so jammed up coming off of I-95 over toward Van Dorn. Watch out for a stall reported on the outer loop before Braddock. I'm Libby Kay from the B101.5 Time Saver Traffic Center.
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0: Kevin.
1: Kevin?
0: Good morning, Jeremy.
2: What's
0: morning,
2: up?
0: Morning, AJ, Ted.
2: Kevin, how you doing, brethren?
0: Pretty good, pretty good. How are you?
2: Hey, man. One grape short of a picnic basket. No, I said that wrong. I'm one grape. I'm messing.
1: I don't know. You're one grape shy of
2: listen,
1: a bundle.
2: Shovel, man.
1: Oh, my goodness. Yeah. You sounded like Boomhauser.
2: What I'm trying to say is I'm one grape short of a fruit salad, sir. How are you?
0: I'm pretty good. Thank you.
2: All right, buddy. Let's see if you
1: know the show.
2: Are you ready?
0: I am ready.
2: All right, let's do it.
1: All right, so what ice cream changed Jeremy's life?
0: That would be banana pudding.
1: Yeah, oh, he said it right. Pudding.
2: Yeah, that banana pudding ice cream, buddy. You ever had it?
0: I haven't.
1: Oh, you got to try it.
0: All right.
1: He's like, maybe I need to try it.
2: How about
0: maybe
2: this?
0: Maybe I should.
2: Yeah, maybe you should. I don't know. $20 to Gibson Soft Serve for knowing the show, my man. Can you tell us what station made you a winner?
0: B101.5.
2: Attaboy. Attaboy.
1: Good job.
2: All right, so AJ told me off the air here what her the ice cream. By the way, if you've had an ice cream flavor that's changed your life, what is it? Just curious. Apparently, that's a very uncommon thing for Ted to hear because Ted
1: maybe
2: hates
1: he just
2: food.
1: Doesn't like ice cream.
2: Ted is not a foodie.
1: No.
2: You and I are foodies.
1: Yeah.
2: Like, we'll go, we'll try whatever, wherever, you know, it doesn't matter what it is, we'll give it a try.
1: He eats to survive.
2: Basically.
1: Yeah.
2: I eat like
1: for
2: you.
1: For joy.
2: For joy. And to survive, obviously, but, you know.
1: More for the joy part.
2: Pretty much. So, AJ told me off the air, what was the ice cream?
1: Mine is mint chocolate chip from Tilly's.
2: Mint chocolate. Ooh, I love Tilly's. Mint chocolate chip from Tilly's. And we're gonna make that know the show. Why not? We're just going to stay on the ice cream thing.
1: And it's because the ice cream to chocolate chip flakes ratio is perfection.
2: Yeah.
1: Yeah. And it's like the white ice cream instead of the dyed green. So it's really good.
2: Good stuff.
1: Yeah.
2: There we go. And this is for your $20 to Gibson's Soft Serve in Bowling Green.
1: Mm-hmm.
2: Swing by and see them and enjoy some yummy, yummy sweet treats. And look at this. A lot of text coming in. Wow. Let's see here. Blueberry crumble from Wise. There we go. Oh,
1: goodness. We that go. Sounds good.
2: Heavenly Hash. I don't think I've ever had Heavenly Hash.
1: I've never had Heavenly Hash either.
2: Black raspberry chip. Now that sounds pretty good.
1: That is 100% an ice cream that I would love. I love a fruit in a chip ice cream.
2: Yeah, there's another local place around town that serves goat cheese with blueberry swirl.
1: Oh yeah, that's really good.
2: And I've heard great things about it, and even from AJ just now. and what is this? Spumoni ice cream?
1: I don't know what that is. Spumoni?
2: I don't know. You know what we used to do, especially during like 4th of July and stuff? Maybe I'll do it this year, is make homemade ice cream. Gosh, man, that is such a good time.
1: So we got one of those Ninja Creamies like last year.
2: Yeah, you did.
1: And we
2: I
1: were making
2: that.
1: Ice cream at home. Like,
2: isn't
1: but it was
2: fun?
1: It was healthy ice cream. So it
2: That's
1: wasn't
2: okay.
1: like
2: That's okay. Listen.
1: Super yummy. It was good. But yeah.
2: What flavor was it?
1: So we would take the sugar-free pistachio pudding, and then you do a little mint extract, and then you do some chocolate chips, and you make a homemade mint chocolate. But I also did a cherry almond chip.
2: That sounds good.
1: Was so good.
2: If you've never made homemade ice cream before, give it a whirl, man. It's a good time.
1: It's a lot of fun, yeah.
2: Also, for health, since you mentioned healthy ice cream, and don't forget, what was the name? What was the flavor that changed
1: mint
2: your life?
1: Mint chocolate chip.
2: Mint chocolate chip is the flavor that changed AJ's life tomorrow for another show. But I wanted to say really quick, if you wanted a healthier alternative for ice cream, you can freeze bananas.
1: Oh, yeah. I agree.
2: And then after you freeze them, blend them up, get them nice and creamy, add a little bit of cacao powder and a little bit of that PB2.
1: Oh, that sounds so good. Yeah.
2: And mix it all up in there. Oh, my gosh. So good, and all it is bananas and like 20 calories worth of cocoa powder.
1: That sounds delicious.
2: And then PB2. It is so good.
1: Bananas are really good. Frozen bananas are great for a smoothie base too.
2: Yes, they
1: are. You don't have to use ice or whatever.
2: That's true. That's actually a vegan ice cream recipe I got from my dad a while back.
1: That sounds delicious.
2: And they call it nice cream.
1: Nice cream.
2: and it really is good. It's so good. All right, Jeremy Gray Show. Thanks for hanging out. Thanks for talking ice.

0: cream with us. I scream, you scream, we all scream for yogurt. Jeremy, you don't remember that commercial?
1: No. Oh, yes,
0: it's like
1: now
0: for
1: I do.
0: Go-Gurt or something?
1: Yes.
0: Jeremy here, AJ's right there.
1: Hey.
0: Ted Ward's down the hall.
1: Doing Ted things.
0: Yeah, baby. Libby's in the B101.5 Time Saver Traffic Center. Good morning.
2: I'm just going to say it's an extra travel time kind of morning, Jeremy. Our stretch of I-95's okay. You got delay, though, in Stafford coming north.

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2: Show. Hey, just a reminder, this weekend across the state of Virginia, you do not need a fishing license. It is a free fishing weekend coming up.
3: I didn't even know you needed a fishing license anyway.
2: Uh-huh, and you would be one of the ones to get a ticket, no doubt about it. So, this weekend, I believe it's, I can't see, my eyes are getting bad. Can you read the calendar from here?
3: Nope. Oh, it's the 6th and 7th?
2: It's still in May. Why is the calendar still in May? Why are we doing that?
3: You're responsible for changing the calendar in here.
2: Calendar.
3: Remember what you did last month?
2: Yeah, but that's not my
3: calendar. You pulled that thing down like we were in the next month, and then you were wrong. This weekend is
2: the 5th through the 7th.
3: So Friday the 5th through Sunday the 7th.
2: Yes.
3: You don't have to have a license to fish.
2: That is correct.
3: Huh.
2: So just throwing that out there. Sometimes it's just kind of annoying that you have to go get a license. I'm, you know, speaking from experience. So if you don't fish very often and you just want to do it this weekend, that's the perfect time to do it if you don't feel like purchasing a license. Just throwing it out there. I'm just letting you know.
3: I didn't even know you had to have a license to fish.
2: I know you said that.
3: But do you have to have a... I know you have to

0: The hunting license, does that cover all of the huntings? Or is that just like, do you have to have animal specific?
1: I can't comment on that because okay. I've only hunted once in my life.
0: Okay, I'm just like, I just don't know. This is a world I don't know.
1: Yeah, no, I mean, there's different kinds of, like you can get a lifetime hunting and fishing license.
0: Okay.
1: For a sum of blah, blah, blah dollars. Or you can get like a 10 or 15 day or 7 day fishing license, whatever.
0: You can get it. You can get a temporary one or yeah.
1: But you can also get a lifetime fishing and hunting license. So
0: the more you know.
1: Yep.
0: Don't get caught without that license.
1: Except this weekend.
0: Except for this weekend.
1: And then when the wildlife officer pulls over, you can be like nanny nanny boo boo or whatever.
0: Do you know what this weekend is?
1: Fishing for free. All right. Ted Schubel's got three things you need to know. Morning.
2: Morning, Jeremy. The Fredericksburg Police Department offering a cash reward for information that leads to the arrest in three unsolved assaults targeting women along the canal path and Ficklin Island. The attacks occurred between October of last year and this May. VDOT says Rock Hill Church Road in Stafford will close tomorrow to allow crews to replace a single-lane structure over Aquia Creek with a two-lane bridge. Heads up, Rock Hill Church Road will be closed for 1 year. The Great Train Race had a big check for Lois Ann's Hope House. Big in number, big in actual size. For a photo, over $12,000 raised. Picture of the check along with Brian Pesolano and Kate Woodward on our Facebook page. Check it out and check out these and other stories, B1015.com.
1: 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We got Libby in the B101.5 Time Saver Traffic Center. 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
3: So far, we're good, Jeremy. On Plank, it's just your routine volume heading east over toward I-95. Bright ride for eastbound travelers this morning. Northbound, too, of course, even. 95 northbound, you're okay up through Stafford, just heavy enough courthouse to Garrisonville. Crashwood, Bridgedale Boulevard to Gideon Drive has a whole bunch of lanes blocked either direction. Police will direct you through here. Northbound side of I-95, it's still just under a half an hour to get between Dale Boulevard and the Beltway. A lot of delay on the outer loop coming from Braddock in pockets across toward the Woodrow Wilson Bridge. Sun glare delay here. Eastbound I-66 travelers still impacted heavily as you're trying to get out of Manassas. You're really full beyond Route 50 in pockets to the Beltway. I'm Libby Kay from the B101.5 Time Saver Traffic Center.
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1: Hey, if you're going out to King's Dominion today and you need a roller coaster buddy, hit me up. I'm going to be there today, and I love coasters. I haven't been in a minute.
2: I love coasters, too.
1: I'm so excited, and I don't know where to start. Like, is there anything new I should try? I know they got Raptera.
2: Raptera is the new one.
1: Yeah?
2: Yeah.
1: God, I love coasters so much.
2: Raptera looks like a lot of fun. One of my friends at the gym, John, he was actually, they just went recently, and he said Raptera is phenomenal.
1: All right.
2: So, based on his recommendation, I would say Raptera is awesome.
1: I'll put that on my list then. Dominator?
2: Dominator's great.
1: Have you been on that?
2: Yeah.
1: Yeah, okay. All right.
2: Intimidator?
1: Flight of Fear. That's the one that I don't care for.
2: Really? I like a shooty roller coaster. So I actually like Flight of Fear. It's kind of shaky, though.
1: Yeah,
2: like, hurt your head shaky a little bit.
1: It's dark. And
2: you got all the strobe lights going.
1: Yeah. I just kind of like to be able to see what's going on. That's all. What else?
2: Look at you going through the rides on there.
1: Oh, yeah. I'm scrolling.
2: Yeah.
1: If you need a coaster buddy, for real, hit me up. Because, I mean, you don't got to hit me up, but you know what I'm saying.
2: What's the one that's over where the Hurler used to be? I can't remember what it's called. Is that Twisted Timbers? Or am I making that up in my head? Somebody needs to text in.
1: What is this? What is Pantherian? Oh, yeah.
2: I don't know what that is.
1: Oh, yeah.
2: Does it say it's coming? That looks like a coming.
1: No,
2: coming.
1: Don't say that
2: 2020.
1: Don't say that to me. Don't do that.
2: I have no idea what that is.
1: I think that's already top speed, 94 miles.
2: 94? So I'm that person who grays out on the Intimidator. I could never be a jet like pilot. So I would probably gray out a little bit on that one.
1: Oh.
2: But I'd still do it. I still do it anyways.
1: Oh, I'm so riding this. I am so riding this. I'm excited. Last time I was there, I was there for Halloween Haunt 1 year, and it was a blast, man.
2: Yeah.
1: But my problem is, I always go with people who don't ride.
2: What do you mean? Oh, so you're like single rider.
1: Yeah, basically.
2: Single rider here.
1: I have to stand in line awkwardly for 30 or 45 minutes or whatever the wait is, just twiddling my thumbs, just do, talking to people. I'm the weirdo in line that's trying to strike up a conversation with other families from Ohio or something because I'm just bored.
2: Hey, where are you from?
1: Hey, y'all.
2: Hi.
1: And they're like,
2: my name is Jeremy. What's yours?
1: Kids just move along.
2: Twisted Timbers. That's what it is. So Twisted Timbers, you got to ride that one. It's a wooden coaster,
1: okay.
2: Wooden and metal, actually. It's where the Hurler used to be.
1: Oh, I think I've ridden that before.
2: It's a lot of fun. My dad and I rode that one so many times in a row. We're like, this coaster is like underrated. It's a really good one.
1: I love a good wooden coaster.
2: Yeah, me too.
1: I really do.
2: But yeah, I've been in those situations where you're in line like, do I talk to the people around me? Do I just stay silent? Is it weird to stay silent?
1: I know. Stephanie D from Fredericksburg said she'd go with me. Thank you.
2: There you go.
1: Here's a text. Twisted Timbers is the Hurler. It just got some new track laid.
2: Yeah.
1: Okay. Rock on. I went 1 year and we actually had a... I ran into a listener at King's Dominion.
2: Oh, nice.
1: And her son, who was just awesome. He was like, I guess a fourth grader, fifth grader, somewhere in there.
2: Mm-hmm.
1: He wanted to ride.
2: So you rode with the kid?
1: Oh, yeah.
2: I love that, Jeremy.
1: I forgot what it was we rode, but it was a good time.
2: That makes me so happy.
1: Yeah, he was fun. So, heck yeah, King's Dominion for the first time in a long time today. Excited. It's totally cool to be a 36-year-old man and be excited, right, about a theme park.
2: Oh, my gosh. Absolutely.
1: For sure.
2: Look, I love roller coasters. I hope that I'm always able to ride them.
1: Yeah.
2: You know what I mean? But Luke and I should go with you guys one day because
1: you should,
2: we love coasters.
1: Busy. You're always doing better, bigger and better things. Nobody has time for me in their life anymore. That's okay.
2: We will always make time for you.
1: All right. Can you go to today?
2: You go talk to the boss and see if I can leave and go with you. And yes, I would go.
1: Mm-hmm. Oh, okay. So Pantherian, thank you for whoever sent that. Or thank you to whoever sent that.
2: Oh.
1: Pantherian is the new name for the Intimidator. Perfect.
2: Good to know. Okay.
1: See, I love the knowledge. I
2: Pantherian.
1: Love it. I appreciate you. All right, rock on.
2: Have fun today.
1: Thank you. Should be a good time. Libby's in the B101.5 Time Saver Traffic Center.
3: Jeremy, a couple construction notes. Lewis Street shut down between Caroline and Sophia Street for water utility work until about 4 o'clock this afternoon. Also at 9 a.m., we're going to have southbound side of Route 1 down to a single lane between Welford and Fall Hill Avenue. They're going to be working until about 2 o'clock. Prepare for that. Still working on the

0: Fall Hill Avenue Improvement Project. 95 still delayed northbound coming through Stafford after Courthouse for those 4 miles up toward Garrisonville. Dale City's been working a crash with lanes blocked both directions of Dale Boulevard by Gideon Drive. This is on the west side of I-95. Got police direction there. You're still heavily delayed in pockets on I-95 for the 14 or so miles between Dale Boulevard and the Beltway, and it's still taking you the better part of a half an hour. Bright, slow ride all across the Beltway, northbound 395 and I-66. BRE's running the S Plus schedule today. I'm Libby Kay from the B101.5 Time Saver Traffic Center.
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4: Well, the heat will begin to build here as we move on through the rest of the week. In fact, temperatures by Friday expected to be into the 90s. We'll stay there into the weekend. 81 our high today with sunshine. 55 tonight, 87 tomorrow, 92 on Friday. From the NKFloors.com Weather Center, Richard DeWedding

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1: All right, 1220 is going to be here before you know it. That's your next opportunity to take a guess at the high-low jackpot. And we've got money in there. You guess exactly how much is in it. You win. If you're wrong, we'll tell you if you're too high or too low. That way you can make a, hopefully...
2: educated guess?
1: Yeah, more educated guess the next time around. Sure. So make sure you're here for that. And best of luck to you. Best of luck to you. Somebody's going to win it. It's just a matter of when. Hollywood 101 is up next with AJ. Hang tight. Libby is in the B101.5 Time Saver Traffic Center. Good morning.
3: Jeremy, we are trying to ease off on I-95. I'm not seeing any issue through the Fredericksburg span. You are delayed somewhat northbound in Stafford, just between Aquia and Garrisonville. Okay, passing Courthouse now. Dale Boulevard is still blacked up both directions at Gideon Drive and the Woodbridge area for a significant crash. So police direction or try to avoid it as best you can. Lorton now reported an accident on Richmond Highway and Mims Street. Now you'll still need about a half an hour on 95 northbound between Dale Boulevard and the Beltway. I had reports of an accident on the ramp to the Beltway. I haven't seen that. It's very bright this morning. That certainly could be impactful, especially for folks heading on the outer loop. Northbound 395, you're still stuck for a half an hour for the 8 miles between 95 and the 14th Street Bridge. I'm Libby Kay from the B101.5 Time Saver Traffic Center.
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0: 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So Pink, you know who Pink is, right?
1: Absolutely. Okay.
0: She is promising an unexpected acrobatic, like crazy moments while hosting the 2026 Tony Awards. So Pink will be hosting the Tony Awards, and she's known for her like acrobatic singing and stuff like that. So I think it sounds like she's going to bring that to the Tony Award stage, which I think is pretty cool.
1: Can I be honest with you?
0: What? Are you going to be womp womp?
1: There is nothing sillier to me than watching Pink or any other artist get flung through the air while they're trying to sing. It just, to me, it just looks, because that became a thing a long time ago, like decades ago, where people would get attached to wires and fly across the crowd. And it
0: hers is different though. Hers is like Cirque du Soleil.
1: I know.
0: Oh, look, see, your face is all like, I know, I don't like it.
1: I know, but see, we came to see you sing. Not to be a trapeze artist.
0: I want to see you be a trapeze artist and sing, because then, do you realize the breath and muscle control she has to have to be able to do that?
1: That's great, but your average audience member doesn't give a tinker's hoot about what it takes to do that. I'm just being real with you.
0: I think it's impressive, but she, I see is. Where I, like.
1: It is impressive.
0: I think it's gonna be cool.
1: But I don't need to see you fling yourself over the crowd. Chris Brown did it too.
0: Oh, he did?
1: Yeah.
0: Pink is the first person I remember going, wow, that's amazing.
1: Well, the last time I saw her do it, she was trying to sing while she's just being flipped continuously, and it's like, I'm like, just sing the song. Like, you're doing too much.
0: So Schmigadoon and the Lost Boys leading for the 79th Annual Tony Awards with 12 nominations each. Closely following is Ragtime with 11 nods. The Tony Awards will be June 7th. So since she's hosting the Tony Awards, I wanted to know, can you name that Tony Award host?
1: Chances are no.
0: I think you can. Murder, She Wrote.
1: Like I said.
0: Angela?
1: Jolie.
0: No, Lansbury.
1: Okay.
0: Doogie Howser, MD. Neil?
1: DeGrasse Tyson.
0: Patrick Harris. Wolverine. Hugh?
1: No, Hugh.
0: If you say Hefner again, like you did the other day. Hugh. Jackman.
1: That's, yeah.
0: He was in The Birdcage. Not Robin Williams, but Nathan Lane.
1: This is bad.
0: Carpool Karaoke.
1: Oh, James Corden.
0: Yes. Whew, got one. She was on The View. She also had her own daytime talk show. Rosie
1: O'Donnell.
0: Mm-hmm. Oh. And she played Elphaba in Wicked, the movies. Cynthia
1: Rogers.
0: Arrivo.
1: Dang it.
0: Well, you
1: is
0: got
1: it over?
0: You got one.
1: Is it over?
0: It is over.
1: Oh, thank you.
0: By the way, I actually thought this was an easy quiz, let me just tell you.
1: We just got a text that says, oh, Jeremy, you have it all wrong. We Pink fans love her acrobatics.
0: See, I agree. And actually seeing a Pink concert is on my bucket list, because I would love to see like the acrobatic stuff. I think it's cool.
1: I think that's fine that you enjoy it, and I have nothing against you enjoying it. I'm just saying, personally, if I wanted to see that, I would just go to the circus and then go to the Pink concert. I don't.
0: But this is like the combination of the best of both worlds. You have fun at King's Dominion today.

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1: All right, she's here and she's ready. She's ready for Hollywood 101. AJ, good morning. What's happening?
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0: All right, listen, if any artist wants to impress me, they need to get shot out of a cannon. That's how they make their entrance. They just get shot.
1: I don't think people do that anymore.
0: Well, they better start, because we got acrobatics going on. I need somebody to get in a cannon and just shot like 400 feet.
1: Remember talking about liability earlier? Maybe that's the, we don't do that anymore because of liability.
0: Yeah, too bad. I need Evel Knievel style stunts at my concerts.
1: Over the cars.
0: Yeah.
1: All that stuff. Mm-hmm. Over the Grand Canyon. Mm-hmm.
0: Mm-hmm. We just got a text. You know what's going on White Oak Road.
2: Uh-oh.
0: There are around 30 marked and unmarked police cars lining the street, and they are standing in front of their vehicles like they're waiting for someone.
1: Is it LEU? Is LEU going on right now? The bike ride?
0: Possibly. They might be waiting for Pink to do acrobatics on White Oak Road. I don't know.
1: I'm looking it up for you. Give me 1 second. Oh. No. That happened in May. I don't know.
0: Well, I guess they're looking for somebody or preparing for somebody.
1: Yeah, let us know.
0: Can't be me. Could be
1: You're
0: Ted.
1: Here.
0: Yeah.
1: Could be Ted.
0: Yep.
1: Always hiding out.
0: Thank you, AJ. Have a blessed day.
1: You too.
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3: Thank you, Jeremy. Okay, starting at 9 a.m., we're going to have Route 1 down to a single lane for the Fall Hill Avenue Improvement Project. This is between Welford and Fall Hill Avenue. They'll be done by 2 o'clock. Northbound side of I-95 trying to ease. You're okay passing Garrisonville, a little fuller. Not so bad passing Dale Boulevard anymore, but still kind of jammed trying to get over the Occoquan. You will delay more so. Lorton trying to get onto the Beltway. Dale City Woodbridge area, a crash still blocking Dale Boulevard at Gideon Drive. Police have to direct you around here. Lorton's got a crash on Richmond Highway at Mim Street. Still looking about a half an hour travel time on northbound 395, trying to get from 95 over the 14th Street Bridge. Interloop still cross coming off of I-95, passing Little River Turnpike. I-66 eastbound jams out of Manassas. You got delays trying to get onto the Roosevelt Bridge here too, with the road work there on the left lane. I'm Libby K from the B101.5 Time Saver Traffic Center.
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Jeremy Gray here. We are inside 10 in a row. Sorry, I love this one. Niall Horan, Slow Hands.

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Have you been watching the new show Dutton Ranch? I have not. I'm not a fan. I don't like violent stuff. Anyway, so snake wranglers have caught over 3,400 rattlesnakes on the set since it started. B101.5.

B101.5. That's the new one from Gracie Abrams. It's called Hit the Wall. Today's the day. Just went on sale a few minutes ago. George's Pizza, half price. I got to go get me one before they're gone. They're going to be gone quick. George's Pizza, a place where neighbors gather, families celebrate, and memories are made over great food. They've been a Spotsylvania staple down Route 3 for many years. People love George's Pizza. You'll see some local Spotsylvania celebrities there every now and then, too. 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Buzzy's Bargains. 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We are the B.

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4: KD2R high this afternoon, sunshine 55 tonight. From the NKFloors.com Weather Center, Richard DeWedding at the Weather Channel.

we are giving away some money. Have you heard? Have you heard the rumor? Have you heard the rumor that cash is coming your way? High-low jackpot. Lots of chances for some cash. Hope you're playing along. It's all powered by Kitchen Crafters and Radley Mitsubishi. Thank you to them for giving us the money to give to you. It's been so much fun giving away all this cash. We've got more, lots more to do. So stick around. 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

0: 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You know what? You've got a chance to win pizza. Also a chance to win Bubba's Shrimp Shack. Oh, yes. Can you tell it's lunchtime? 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
0: And today we have a beautiful little kitty cat named Uni, and she is looking for someone who understands that trust is built, not rushed. She's looking for the right person to watch her blossom into one of the most rewarding pets that you could ever have as a loyal little kitty cat. She is adorable. She's small. Her adoption fee has been sponsored by the Fredericksburg Nationals as a most valuable pet, MVP. And she is ready. She's grown in confidence through foster care. She was very shy when the SPCA first met her. And now she's coming into her own, but she still needs somebody who's going to be patient with her. So if you are a patient kind of person who loves a good kitty cat, well, then Uni is the one for you. Check her out. Also, coming up, want to remind you about the

0: 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Thank you, BIM Heating, Cooling, and Plumbing. Keith and the gang over at BIM, they care about the homeless animals right here in our region. 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
1: 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Who's this?
2: Hi, this is Jessica.
1: Jessica.
2: Oh my God, Kristen.
1: I feel like you and I have a very special relationship.
2: Yes, I'm happy to hear you.
1: Oh, well, I feel like you've been so in tune with playing that, you know, we should just give you this jackpot. You know, I feel like you've worked very hard. You've had lots of luck getting through. I feel like it's just your turn to win some money.
2: Dang. Oh, that would be amazing. But I know I have a 25% chance.
1: Oh, it's a little more than that probably. But let's see, Jessica, give me your best high-low jackpot guess.
2: All right. My guess is $773.05.
1: $773.05.
2: Correct.
1: Let's see.
0: Your guess is too low.
2: Okay.
1: Oh my gosh. Jessica, I was ready to just hand it. I was ready to say, here you go, Jessica. It's the money for you.
2: Well, you know, I'll try again, Kristen. I'll do my best.
1: Now you're just going to have
2: like
1: to try
2: everybody, right?
1: Try
2: I know a
1: again.
2: Lot of people won this and, you know. So
1: well,
2: it's a good amount of money.
1: It is a good amount of money. And we are going to try again very soon. So stick around. Thanks, Jessica.
2: Thank you so much, Kristen. Bye-bye.
1: Bye.
0: Your next chance to play the high-low jackpot is coming up at 420. 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

0: Hi, B101.5. Who's this?
1: This is Mike.
0: Mike, how are you, Mike?
1: Good, how are you?
0: Good, I'm doing great. Have you had a chance yet to play High Low Jackpot?
1: Haven't got through. This might be my first time.
0: That's because Jessica has been taking it all.
1: I know.
0: Well, Mike, congratulations. You are caller number 10. You get a shot at the cash. And I may say, really good timing, Mike. Have you been playing along?
1: I have been.
0: Oh, good. Okay, so make my day. Make it possible. Let me be able to give you, Mike, first-time caller, the money. Mike, give me your best high-low jackpot guess.
1: All right. I'm going to do
0: $773.07. $773.07?
1: Yes, ma'am.
0: Let's see what the computer has to say about that.
2: Your guess is right on the money.
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0: You just won $773.07.
1: Nice.
0: How awesome. Great is that? How are you going to spend this money, friend?
1: Well, we're actually in the middle of moving this week, so it's going to help towards a lot of stuff.
0: Oh, well, that is definitely going to help towards a lot of stuff. $773.07 for our first high-low jackpot. Mike, who is hooking you up?
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0: Noah Kahan, The Great Divide, another great song from a super great songwriter. That's Noah Kahan there, B101.5. And I'm surprised there are some left. 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
6: Weather Channel forecast. 82 are high this afternoon. Sunshine, 55 tonight. From the NKFloors.com Weather Center, Richard DeWedding at the Weather Channel. 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

music. So fun. Giving away the cash to Mike. Congratulations, Mike from Fredericksburg. $773.07. Woohoo. We are the Bee.

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0: 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Sienna Spiro, Die on This Hill. What a singer that lady is. Okay, Mike from Fredericksburg, he is still doing the happy dance. When I told him he won, he was like, hey, come here to somebody off, not on the phone. He's like, come here, we won, we won. Congratulations, Mike. That's super exciting. We're stoked for you. Sonny the Corgi Puppy always gets excited when clapping and excitement goes on, so he was jumping up and down too. So everybody here at B101.5 says congrats for our first big, that was a big one, high-low jackpot. We've got another high-low jackpot for you at 4:20 this afternoon with Trapper right here on B101.5.
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0: V101.5. Today's best music. I'm Kristen Nash, and it's time for me to say see you later, alligator. Trapper is up next. 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I'll catch you right here tomorrow with B101.5.
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3: 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Got to have a pizza giveaway from Papa John's with a Survey Says question kicking things off. How about some Flo Rida? 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
1: Got a winner earlier today with our first high-low jackpot. 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
1: Yeah, that was it. $773.07 in the jackpot. Mike walked up.

0: 4:20-ish. Get to the new jackpot. Got a question for you now.
1: I want to ask you a question straight out.
0: Survey says time. Pizza from Papa John's up for grabs. One large, one topping pizza. That's what you could win. Here's your question. According to a recent survey, 39% of people, 39% said at least once they have blanked at work. What is it? What have they done at work? 39%. Said yes. At least once, maybe more than once, but at least once I have blanked at work. You got a guess? Want the pizza? Fletcher Home Hotlines, 800-685-1015. You can also reach me at 899-1015, and we'll throw that up on our Facebook page in a moment. You can share a guess there, but to win that pizza from Papa John's, you got to call the answer in while you're working on that. Let's get to traffic. See what JR has for us this afternoon. He's in the Time Saver Traffic Center.
2: Good afternoon, Trapper. Happy Wednesday. We start out looking pretty good on the highways 95 and 66, as well as the Beltway doing okay. We do have one problem in the district. It's a crash on 395 at the 3rd Street Tunnel, southbound or outbound after 2nd Street Southwest. That's got that whole area congested. And out by Chantilly, a crash on 28 South at US 50. Otherwise, the highway's at or near speed limit. And around town, we're busy already on Blue Gray Parkway from William Street to Bellman Road, Pike from the Town Center to Salem Church, 17 from 95 to Southern Gateway, and early slowing at the Fork and one at South Point. Wazer's also reporting an accident southbound 95 right before the US 1 exit ramp. We'll have more on that around 3:30. I'm JR Russ in the B101.5 Time Saver Traffic Center.

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2: Head to the phone looking for a winner. Survey says question. 39% of people, according to the survey, said at least once they have blanked at work. What do you got for the blank? What do you think it is? You're on.
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0: check back in with JR in a moment. First, though,
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2: Hey, this is Tyler. I was just trying to give a guess for the percentage.
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0: Showered at work. I don't think I could do that here even if I wanted to, unless I did like a bird bath or something like that. But not the answer, Tyler. It's not showered at work. Appreciate the call, though.
2: Oh, man. That's all right. Thank you so much.
0: So it's not showered at work, and it's not falling asleep at work. Those are the guesses I've heard so far. Got a pizza to give away. Large one-topping pizza from Papa John's is the prize. The Fletcher Home Hotline's again, 800-685-1015. 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All right, JR, what's going on from the Time Saver Traffic Center?
3: Trevor, that incident on southbound 95 around 17 and South Point appears to have cleared. We couldn't see anything in the VDOT cameras, but we could see some traffic stopped and then start moving. Delays begin about mile marker 123. That's past Fredericksburg heading south. Otherwise, northbound 95 as well as southbound looking okay. The usual slowing south at Woodbridge and Quantico. 66 doing okay as well. They're still clearing that accident on 395 at the tunnel in DC, and still working the accident near Chantilly, 28 south at US 50. Locally, still slow on 1 at South Point, 3 between Salem Church and Greenbrier Center, plus William over to Bellman, 2 from Dixon to Lansdowne. A Waze reported crash on 1 at Fall Hill Avenue, and we thank you for that, and slowing across the Falmouth Bridge on 1. I'm J.R. Russ in the B101.5 Time Saver Traffic Center.
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0: 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Mr. Know-It-All, name of the song. Getting information about an accident, Route 3 East near 95. 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Yeah, doesn't sound good. So definitely going to be some issues on Route 3 East. 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In a few minutes. Back to the phone I go now.
1: We're going to get some answers.
0: Survey says question going on. 39% of people said at least once they have blanked at work. Done something at work. It's not falling asleep, taking a nap. Popular guess. It's also not shower.
2: Shower to work.
0: That was just a moment ago. You're on.
3: I would say pass gas.
0: Not the answer. Thanks thanks for the call, though.
3: All right, bye.
0: B101.5.
4: Hi, has it gotten into a fight?
0: Gotten into a fight at work at least once. No, it's not. It's not throwing hands that happened at work at least once. But thanks.
4: Darn, that number's probably higher. Okay, thank you.
0: Take care. Adelaide, free to go. B101.5. It's your turn to take a guess. What do you think it is? That 39% of people said they've done at least once at work.
5: Go to.
0: Pooped at work at least once. That's not the answer, but that has been a very popular guess with this question. So you're not the only one who is thinking that. But yeah, it's not number two. Appreciate the call, though.
5: Okay, thank you.
0: Got a guess? Got some pizza to give away. Fletcher Home Hotlines, 800-685-1015. You can also reach me at 899-1015. Another beautiful day in the neighborhood. Sunny and 82 now. What's it going to be like as we head towards the weekend? Details coming your way next on B101.5. The Fredericks.

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0: 101.5 Trapper Young with Olivia Dean. Man, I need a minute of the song. Got asked if I'm doing trivia tonight.
1: Trapper, are you doing trivia tonight? Of course I am. Yeah, I'm going to be there. I hope you will be as well. It's Wednesday. Trivia night. Six bears and a goat. The location, if you want to get out and have some fun and maybe win some gift cards, it starts around 7 o'clock. Tonight, it's on. Gonna check in with JR in a moment. See what's going on with that accident. First, though,
2: I want to ask you a bunch of questions. Yeah. I want to have them answered immediately.
1: Well, it wasn't answered immediately, but hopefully it'll get answered now.
0: Survey says question. Stumped me so far with this one. 39% of people said at least once they have blanked at work, done something at work. It's not gotten into a fight, fallen asleep, showered, used the bathroom, like pooped at work. I think that might have been the most popular guess for this question. That's what a lot of people thought it was. Stolen someone's lunch. Not the answer. A lot of good guesses, but nobody's landed on it yet. Go ahead, you're on.
3: Hi, our guess is cry.
0: Cried. They have cried at work at least once. That's the answer. You got it.
3: Oh, my God. You got it.
0: You're eating pizza. What's your name?
3: My name is Jessica, and my son Kale is the one who guessed it.
0: Caleb? You get that right?
3: Kale.
0: Hey, Kale, congratulations. Hey, got pizza for you guys. It's a large one-topping pizza from Papa John's. That's the prize. Enjoy that, and tell everybody what your number one station is.
3: Amazing. 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
0: So does Kale have big plans for the summer? Is summer off? Summer break?
3: Just basketball, right? Just basketball.
4: vacation next month.
3: Vacation next month and basketball. That's his whole plan.
0: All right. Sounds good. Good luck with that. I'll be right back with you guys. Thank you. Don't go away. Got to get a little information from you. Traffic now. We got an accident at Route 3 East near 95.

0: 5 causing issues. JR, what's going on from the Time Saver Traffic Center?
1: Yeah, Trapper, that crash on eastbound 3 looks like it's at the ramp from northbound 95. We can see backups on 95 below. Just the two left lanes are getting by, and actually that left lane is a left turn lane, so people will start squeezing back over to the right. But right now, Plank Road, very congested at I-95. Plus, we've got that other ways of reported crash at Fall Hill Avenue in Route 1. That appears to just be clearing, if not already. And we've got another ways of reported crash on Emancipation Highway. Pin on ways. Looks like it's from southbound Emancipation Highway onto Plank Road. So a lot of congestion around the burg right now. Dixon continues slow, park to Fairgrounds as well. And we're congested at 1 and Warrenton at Southern Gateway. 95, 66, and the Beltway doing okay, however, at or near speed limit. The crash on 395 in the district has cleared. And they're still working that crash in Chantilly, 28 south at Route 50. Again, problems locally. Plank Road eastbound at I-95. I'm J.R. Russ in the B101.5 Time Saver Traffic Center.

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1: Apologies to our listeners, Trapper. I misspoke and said that the crash on eastbound 3 appeared to be on the ramp from northbound 95. It is on the ramp from southbound 95. But nonetheless, still very congested in all directions in that area. 95 south slowing as you approach Plank Road. That's got our updated travel time from the Beltway down to Plank at an hour and 25 minutes. Express lanes doing a little better, still around 45. Northbound slowing as you approach Plank Road to get off there, so that's about an hour getting north. And 39 out to Manassas from the Beltway on I-66, returning 25. Crashes on Patriot Highway have cleared, and the usual slowing one at South Point and at Falmouth plus Warrenton. But our biggest issue is Plank Road. We're pretty solid, almost from William Street to Salem Church Road. I'm J.R. Russ in the B101.5 Time Saver Traffic Center.
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1: You got a first winner with a high-low jackpot game earlier this afternoon. If you missed it, Mike from Fredericksburg came up with the correct amount.
2: All right, I'm going to do $773.07.
1: That was it. 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
3: Gotcha.
1: Mike, a winner. You could be our next winner with the high-low jackpot game. Going to kick off a new jackpot, well, in just minutes. Be looking for a contestant in a few minutes. Here's Lizzo. Truth Hurts on B101.5.

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1: All right, time to grab a contestant.
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1: Who knows?
2: Yes!
1: Maybe give away another jackpot earlier. Mike from Fredericksburg picked up our first jackpot, $773.07 in that one. Who's lucky caller number 10? Hello, B101.5.
3: Hello?
1: Hi. What's your name?
3: Maddie,
1: where are you calling from today?
3: Waldorf, Maryland.
1: Waldorf, Maryland?
3: Yeah.
1: Hello, Maryland. How you doing? I got good news for you, Maddie. You're calling number 10. You get to take a guess.
3: Nice.
1: You get to play the game. Got a chance. Did you know the last jackpot? Did you have that one down?
3: I didn't hear the one at 120, but I know the last couple ones.
1: Yeah. Well, we got a winner at 120. We gave away that jackpot. It was $773.07 in that jackpot. So you're kicking off a new jackpot, Maddie. We have no idea how much money's in this jackpot. You're getting the first guess at this. So throw a number out there, and I'll let you know if you're high, if you're low, or if somehow you're right on the money, you'll walk away with a jackpot as well. What's your guess?
3: $683.04.
1: $683.04? That's where you want to start?
3: Yeah.
1: $683.04. Maddie's guess from Waldorf, Maryland.

0: 2.
1: Your guess is too low.
0: That's too low, Maddie. There's more than $683.04 in this jackpot. More than that.
2: Cool.
0: Yeah. We're going to give you 4 more chances to play tomorrow. Thanks for listening.
2: All right, cool. All right.
0: So there you go. We're off and running with jackpot number 2. First chance to play tomorrow morning around 7:20. He's in the Time Saver Traffic Center. What's going on, JR?
3: Trapper still very congested on Plank Road. We've got a multi-vehicle crash. Everything congested in both directions. Crash is on the eastbound side coming off of 95. Everything squeezing over to the 2 left lanes. And we're congested both directions, as well as slow on 3 from Railroad Avenue to Lafayette Boulevard. Dixon from 3 to Lansdowne. Very congested now around 1 and Warrenton. Slow from Falmouth all the way to Fall Hill. And Southern Gateway jammed up as well on Warrenton. Plus 1 from South Point to the Fork. Still looking pretty good on 95 with no big delays. The same for 66 and the Beltway. The crash on 28 at Chantilly has cleared, but we've got another one on 28 near Noakesville. That's near Fauquier Drive. And north of Woodbridge on Ockt Road, we've got a vehicle fire. That's on the southbound side before Lorton Road. Again, still congested eastbound 3 at 95. I'm J.R. Russ in the B101.5 Time Saver Traffic Center.
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2: Comfortable low humidity for one more night. Overnight low temps dipping down to the mid and low 50s, and then the humidity returns, and so do the 90s for the rest of the week and for this weekend. Rain chances back early next week. From the NKFloors.com Weather Center, I'm meteorologist Scott Laurie Moore at the Weather Channel.

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Top of the hour. Got a request? 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Ow.

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Are you coming out? You want to get out, enjoy this beautiful weather, have a little fun, enjoy some good food, maybe win some gift cards. Going to be at Six Bears and a Goat doing the trivia thing tonight, 7 o'clock-ish, starting time.

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0: 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A few people have reached out to play Sabrina Carpenter. Sure, why not? I can take care of that for sure. Trapper, I would love to hear Hit the Wall by Gracie Abrams. New one from Gracie Abrams, Hit the Wall. Well, if you would love to hear it, I'll get it on. I'll throw it on. Oh, she's going on tour. Find my notes. Yeah, I think tickets go on sale. Yeah, it must be this Friday for Gracie Abrams. Arena tour. Kicks off late this year, but she's going to be in the D.C. area early next year. March of next year. Got a couple shows coming up. But if you're interested, tickets go on sale Friday. What else we got here? Pick me out a good Bruno Mars song, Trapper. Bruno Mars? Okay. I'll pick out something for you. One of his good ones. Could you please play Until I Found You by Steven Sanchez in the Cartoons? I will try to. Thanks for the requests. Keep them coming. Let me know what you want to hear. I really do play requests, so don't be shy. If you got a song or an artist for me, hit me up and I'll do my best to take care of you before 6. Along with your request inside the Cartoons, we're going to get to a big question. And with that, you're going to have a chance to win. Gonna have a chance to win some free food, some good food. $25 gift card to Bubba's Shrimp Shack will be up for grabs with the big question this afternoon. He's in the Time Saver Traffic Center. What's going on, JR?
2: Trapper, finally a little bit of good news. They do have that accident cleared now on Plank Road, and things are starting to get back to normal, but still congested, especially 95 to Salem Church Road at both directions on Blue Gray Parkway at Lafayette Boulevard. Dixon is slow from downtown to Lansdowne and congested, one at South Point, as well as at the Fork. Levels to Courthouse, one and Warrenton also jammed up. On the highways, Wazers reporting a crash southbound 95 at about the Courthouse Road Bridge. That'll slow you past Fredericksburg. And just to Plank Road, we're still at about an hour and 25 southbound. Express lanes 45 northbound an hour. And we've still got that accident on 28 at Noakesville being worked. That's near Fauquier Drive. And they're still working with that vehicle fire southbound Ox Road before Lorton Road. A single lane still getting by there. I'm J.R. Russ in the B101.5 Time Saver Traffic.
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2: 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Fletcher Home Hotline's 800-685-1015. You can also reach me using 899-1015. Got a text from James. Play some Linkin Park, please. All right.

0: B101.5, there you go. You wanted some Linkin Park, you got some Linkin Park inside the cartoons. Olivia Dean on the way. Gonna get to some Olivia Dean. Got a Lenny Kravitz request in. See about that. He's in the Time Saver Traffic Center. What's going on, JR?
1: Trapper, finally a little bit of good news. They do have that accident cleared now on Plank Road, and things are starting to get back to normal, but still congested, especially 95 to Salem Church Road at both directions on Blue Gray Parkway at Lafayette Boulevard. Dixon is slow from downtown to Lansdowne and congested, one at South Point as well as at the Fork. Levels to Courthouse, one and Warrenton also jammed up. On the highways, Wazer's reporting a crash southbound 95 at about the Courthouse Road Bridge. That'll slow you past Fredericksburg. And just to Plank Road, we're still at about an hour and 25 southbound. Express lanes 45 northbound an hour. And we've still got that accident on 28 at Noakesville being worked. That's near Fauquier Drive. And they're still working with that vehicle fire southbound Ox Road before Lorton Road. And just in, we've got a reported crash on southbound 1 in the city, reduced to a single lane around Welford Street. I'm J.R. Russ in the B101.5 Time Saver Traffic Center.

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1: 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Fletcher Home Hotline's 800-685-1015. You can also reach me using 899-1015. We'll check on traffic a few minutes away. Big question coming your way shortly as well. Got a text for this a few minutes ago. Fly away. Lenny Kravitz inside.

Looking forward to it, Janet. It is trivia night. If you want to get out and have some fun, beautiful night to get out. Swing by Six Bears and a Goat. The trivia starts at 7 o'clock tonight. So you got about an hour and a half. Could win some gift cards. Get a hold of your smart friends.

0: for Trapper's Big Question.
1: That's right, kids. Got a big question for you. $25 gift card to Bubba's Shrimp Shack up for grabs. All right, I thought we'd play the word association game. I say something with a crack. You say blank. If the topic is something with a crack, what's your answer? Something with a crack. Fletcher Home Outlines. What just popped into your head? 800-685-1015. You can also share your answer by calling or texting 899-1015. And as always, I'm going to throw that up on Facebook. Do it right now. If you share an answer on Facebook, you've also got a chance to pick up the $25 gift card to Bubba Shrimp Shack. So I say something with a crack. You say blank.

0: What do you got for a list of things with a crack? Okay. Yeah. That does have a crack. Get your answers in. He's in the Time Saver Traffic Center. What's going on, JR?
1: Continuing to look pretty good on 95 as far as any major incident, Trapper. Our updated travel time heading from the Beltway down to Plank Road at an hour and 14 minutes. Express lanes at 44, northbound at 47. And out to Manassas on I-66 from the Beltway, we're at 48 minutes. Your inbound travel time up a couple of ticks to 29. That's because we've got an accident at Fair Oaks. That's Route 50. That's on the eastbound side. While we don't have a close-up view, it looks like quite a mess with everything squeezing over to the right side. So we could get a considerable backup there, even though eastbound 66 isn't usually a big issue this time of day. Locally, it looks like they've cleared the crash on Garrisonville Road just off of 95. And we've improved on Plank now, just slow between the Greenbrier Center and Salem Church and Blue Gray Parkway, both directions at Lafayette. Again, I-66 east at Route 50. Looks like only one lane getting by. I'm J.R. Russ in the B101.5 Time Saver Traffic Center.
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0: We've made it to June. Going to see 90 degrees over the weekend. 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
9: Yeah.

0: Comfortable low humidity for one more night. Overnight low temps dipping down to the mid and low 50s, and then the humidity returns, and so do the 90s for the rest of the week and for this weekend. Rain chances back early next week. From the NKFloors.com Weather Center, I'm meteorologist Scott Laurie Moore at the Weather Channel.
1: It's beautiful. Can't complain.
2: It's beautiful.
1: Yeah. Sunny in 81 now at the B. Big question this afternoon. I say something with a crack. You say blank. If the topic is something with a crack, your answer is what? Let your own outlines. Somebody's going to win a gift card to Bubba Shrimp Shack. I'll pick one of these later in the hour. 800-685-1015. You can also share your answer using 899-1015. My honey's hiney. That's, yeah. The old butt. It's been a pretty popular answer with this question. It's also up on Facebook. You can post an answer there and have a chance to win. By request now, here's your...

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1: 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Few minutes left to get an answer in. Big question this afternoon. I say something with a crack. You say blank. Yeah, what do you got? So the topic is something with a crack. What do you have for the list? What's your answer? A couple that have come in recently. The Liberty Bell, something with a crack, yeah, good answer. A windshield, something with a crack. How about a plumber? Fletcher Home Outlines, 800-685-1015. If you have an answer, you can also share by calling or texting 899-1015. And that is up on our Facebook page. If you post an answer there, it could get picked. You might pick up some free food from Bubba's Shrimp Shack in a few minutes. By request now, they wanted Edwin McCain. I'll be, you got it, inside the cartoons.

Wednesday night. That means trivia out at Six Bears and a Goat. Couldn't ask for better weather. If you want to get out and have a little fun, 7 o'clock-ish, starting time. Big question this afternoon, playing the word association game. I say something with a crack, you say blank. There are a lot of things that fall into this category. Topic is something with a crack. Some answers have rolled in. I think my butt, my hiney, my honey's hiney. A butt, most popular answer. Yeah. Thinking of something with a crack, that popped into a lot of heads. Other answers, how about a plumber? Something with a crack? Yeah. Kind of the same as the first answer there. My phone, something with a crack. Humpty Dumpty. If the topic is something with a crack, my answer is Humpty Dumpty. We got a windshield. Windshield, yeah. Something with a crack. A wooden floor. Crack. Wood floor, sure. A sidewalk.

0: my muffler and exhaust in my car. That's not good. Something with a crack. How about a hockey player's smile? If the topic is something with a crack, my answer is blank. All right, got a big one. Winning answer, $25 gift card to Bubba's Shrimp Shack up for grabs. Hey, I'm going to go with a hockey player's smile. A hockey player's smile. Got the Stanley Cup Finals going on. There you go. That was your answer. Congratulations. I'll be in touch to hook you up with that gift card to Bubba Shrimp Shack. And thanks, as always, for all the calls, texts, and posts. Appreciate the participation. All right, traffic time. JR, that means it's time for you to start talking. He's in the Time Saver Traffic Center.
1: Trapper, another major slowdown on 66 East at Fair Oaks. There's that flyover ramp to and from Germantown Road, and it's in that express merge lane where they're trying to push everybody into the locals. So you've got one lane on the shoulder getting by and one lane as they squeeze that express over. So a lot of problems eastbound 66. We're over a half hour now getting back to the Beltway. Outbound of Manassas at 43. While on 95, still looking pretty good, but still over an hour and 10. Southbound express lanes to Plank Road at 47. Northbound at 46. And locally, the usual slowing at Southern Gateway, 1 in Warrenton, 3 between Salem Church and Greenbrier Center, as well as Railroad Avenue to Lafayette. Lafayette solid from 3 all the way down to the Fork, and 2 slow from downtown to the fairgrounds. Again, eastbound 66, a problem around Route 50. I'm J.R. Russ in the B101.5 Time Saver Traffic Center.

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0: for the song Dads. Father's Day is a little over 2 weeks away. 2 weeks from this Sunday, the 21st. That's Dad's Day this year, and we are going to hook one lucky dad up with a prize package valued at over $1,200. Yeah, $1,200 worth of goodies for a lucky dad. If you want to sign your father up, give him a chance to win, you can do so with the keyword dad at our website. Yeah, all you got to do is get registered. Get all the rules, all the details, and register dad with the keyword dad at our website. He's in the Time Saver Traffic Center. What's going on, JR?
1: Trapper, another major slowdown on 66 East at Fair Oaks. There's that flyover ramp to and from Germantown Road, and it's in that express merge lane where they're trying to push everybody into the locals. So you've got one lane on the shoulder getting by and one lane as they squeeze that express over. So a lot of problems. Eastbound 66, we're over a half hour now getting back to the Beltway. Outbound of Manassas at 43. While on 95, still looking pretty good, but still over an hour and 10. Southbound express lanes to Plank Road at 47. Northbound at 46. And locally, the usual slowing at Southern Gateway, 1 in Warrenton, 3 between Salem Church and Greenbrier Center, as well as Railroad Avenue to Lafayette. Lafayette solid from 3 all the way down to the Fork, and 2 slow from downtown to the fairgrounds. Again, eastbound 66, a problem around Route 50. I'm J.R. Russ in the B101.5 Time Saver Traffic Center.
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B101.5, playing today's best music. Another check on traffic, a few minutes away. New one from Zara Larson also on the way. And I'll let you know about a few bargains. Buzzy's bargains that are being offered right now. Here's Ed Sheeran.

0: New one, Zara Larsson, Midnight Sun, name of it. All right, saw this online. Made me laugh. I asked Siri, why am I so bad with women? She replied, I'm Alexa, you moron. Hey, we got some deals for you on Muzzy's Bargain Page.
1: Bargains, half off deals.
0: George's Pizza. Yeah, good stuff. Been in the Fredericksburg area for over 50 years. We're at 3 Plank Road. George's Pizza. You can get a $25 gift card for just $12.50. Right now. Keyword bargain. A few of those are still available. This one is almost sold out. If you want to support CYT this weekend, check out their performance of The Little Mermaid. That's going to be on stage at King George High School this weekend. A few performances going on. You can get two tickets for the price of one if you take advantage of Buzzy's bargain. Only two of those remain. So those are almost sold out. So if you want to support CYT, you get two tickets for the price of one. Take advantage of it. You might want to do that soon. Keyword bargain for those two offers. And there's some other deals available as well. You can check them out when you get to the page. Forecast on the way. See what it's going to be like as we head through the rest of the week. More of today's best music on So Minutes Away. Traffic now. JR.

0: unfortunately, volume relatively light, so it's not too much over a half hour getting to the Beltway from Manassas. The right lanes are getting by, and they're still clearing vehicles and doing an accident investigation. 95 looking okay, getting those travel times down to around an hour southbound. Express lanes getting close to 40. Northbound at 43. We've got a report from the city that there's an investigation of a shooting at the intersection of Wilderness and Lafayette Boulevard, so the roadway is shut down. That's going to continue for a while, plus a crash in the area of College and Emancipation. And we continue slow around the town center and Southern Gateway. I'm J.R. Russ in the B101.5 Time Saver Traffic Center.
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8: This weather

comfortable low humidity for one more night. Overnight low temps dipping down to the mid and low 50s, and then the humidity returns, and so do the 90s for the rest of the week and for this weekend. Rain chances back early next week. From the nkfloors.com Weather Center, I'm meteorologist Scott Lauriemore at the Weather Channel.

Morgan Wallen. Going to be heading out shortly, trivia night. Heading to Six Bears and a Goat here in a few minutes. Hopefully I'll see you out there. Trivia starts at 7 o'clock. This is Sam Smith. I'm not the only one on B101.5.

95. One more check on traffic, few minutes away. Useless fact coming your way. Going to be talking about dog names with the useless fact. Get to that shortly. Here's Natalie Imbruglia, the song Torn on B101.5.

0: 101.5. Playing today's best music, Hunt Tricks Golden. Name of it. All right, time for me to go. Off to Six Bears and a go. Don't forget, tomorrow morning, another chance to win with the High-Low Jackpot game. We gave away a jackpot today. Maybe we'll have another winner tomorrow. First opportunity. First of four opportunities coming your way tomorrow morning around 7:20 with Jeremy and the crew. Here's your useless fact. I got a list here of the five most popular dog names in 2026. Most popular dog names this year. According to an article out of Parade magazine, Coco, number one. Is your pooch named Coco? Do you know a Coco? Bluey, number two. Bear, Rocky, popular dog name this year. And the fifth most popular dog name in 2026, according to this article, Princess. If I had to pick one of those names, I'd go with Rocky or Bear, maybe. Let's see, I'm a Rocky. Come here, Rocky. Come here, boy. All right, have yourself a good night. Bill's coming in. Another 10 in a row lined up for you. Last check on traffic from the Time Saver Traffic Center. What's going on, JR?
1: Well, Trapper, our last ride of the day. Still a bad one on 66 East at Fair Oaks. There's accident investigation going on there as they try to get everything out of the way and get all the lanes open, including the express lanes. Otherwise, we're looking good the rest of 66, outbound as well. Plus 95 now down under an hour, southbound, northbound, about 43. And around town, just slow. It's a fork now. Around the town center and at Southern Gateway. Keep in mind that tomorrow, southbound Route 1 in the city will be reduced to a single travel lane between Welford Street and Fall Hill from 9 a.m. to 2 p.m. So have a good and safe evening. I'm J.R. Russ in the B101.5 Time Saver Traffic Center.

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A timeless song from Vanessa Carlton. 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

One Republic's I Need Your Love and V101.5 playing all of today's best music. Hey, Bill Carroll here, and you know, we got your latest Weather Channel forecast coming up, and I see, what, rain this weekend? I mean, I know it's Wednesday, but come on. Mother Nature, you gotta behave. Give us a nice spring before summer comes, please. Not too hot, not too cold. Some nice sunny weather. That's what we all need. A little sunshine in our lives. More of your music and your Weather Channel forecast coming up next.

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2: 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That's CalypsoKennels.com.

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1: Comfortable low humidity for one more night. Overnight low temps dipping down to the mid and low 50s, and then the humidity returns, and so do the 90s for the rest of the week. From the NKFloors.com Weather Center, I'm meteorologist Scott Laurie, more at the Weather Channel.

0: best music, and you're home for the B101.5 High-Low Jackpot. That's right. Listen to win some big money starting at 7:20 every weekday. So tomorrow morning, make sure you're ready to play that game. You be caller number 10. You correctly guess the exact jackpot. You can take that money home. Now, if you guess it wrong, it is a new amount because we had a winner earlier today. We'll tell you if your guess is too high or too low, and you make sure you write it down and wait till 12:20, and then again at 4:20, and we might even have another time during the day as we usually throw in a bonus, a fourth play time, just for it coming to your iPhone or Android. That's right, you have to have the B app, the free B app, to get that fourth bonus play. So check out our website for all the information, how to play, and all about it. 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